0: Indeed, Pharaoh exalted himself in the land and made its people into factions, oppressing a sector among them, slaughtering their newborn sons and keeping their females alive. Indeed, he was of the corruptors.
1: ونريد أن نمن على الذين استضعفوا في الأرض

and establish them in the land, and show Pharaoh and his minister Haman and their soldiers through them that which they had feared.

And we inspired to the mother of Moses, suckle him. But when you fear for him, cast him into the river and do not fear and do not grieve. Indeed, we will return him to you and will make him one of the messengers.

And the family of Pharaoh picked him up out of the river, so that he would become to them an enemy and a cause of grief. Indeed, Pharaoh and Haman and their soldiers were deliberate sinners.

0: the wife of Pharaoh said, "He will be a comfort of the eye for me and for you. Do not kill him. Perhaps he may benefit us, or we may adopt him as a son." And they perceived not.
1: وأصبح

And the heart of Moses' mother became empty of all else. She was about to disclose the matter concerning him, had we not bound fast her heart, that she would be of the believers.

And we had prevented from him all wet nurses before. So she said, "Shall I direct you to a household that will be responsible for him for you, while they are to him for his upbringing sincere?"

So we restored him to his mother, that she might be content and not grieve, and that she would know that the promise of Allah is true. But most of the people do not know.

And when he attained his full strength and was mentally mature, we bestowed upon him judgment and knowledge. And thus do we reward the doers of good.

0: تلك آيات الكتاب المبين.
1: These are verses of the clear book.

0: Indeed, Pharaoh exalted himself in the land and made its people into factions, oppressing a sector among them, slaughtering their newborn sons and keeping their females alive. Indeed, he was of the corruptors.
1: ونريد أن نمن على الذين استضعفوا في الأرض

and establish them in the land, and show Pharaoh and his minister Haman and their soldiers through them that which they had feared.

we inspired to the mother of Moses, suckle him. But when you fear for him, cast him into the river and do not fear and do not grieve. Indeed, we will return him to you and will make him one of the messengers.

And the family of Pharaoh picked him up out of the river, so that he would become to them an enemy and a cause of grief. Indeed, Pharaoh and Haman and their soldiers were deliberate sinners.

And the wife of Pharaoh said, He will be a comfort of the eye for me and for you. Do not kill him. Perhaps he may benefit us, or we may adopt him as a son. And they perceived not.

0: And the heart of Moses' mother became empty of all else. She was about to disclose the matter concerning him, had we not bound fast.
1: Get ready for an unforgettable night.
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0: In the name of Allah, the entirely merciful, the especially merciful.

0: Da Seen. These are the verses of the Quran and a clear book.
1: هُدًى وَبُشْرَى لِلْمُؤْمِنِينَ
0: As guidance and good tidings for the believers.

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1: أولئك الذين لهم سوء العذاب وهم في الآخرة هم الأخسرون.
0: Those are the ones for whom there will be the worst of punishment, and in the hereafter they are the greatest losers.
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0: And indeed, O Muhammad, you receive the Quran from one wise and knowing.

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I will bring you from there information, or will bring you a burning torch that you may warm yourselves."

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Blessed is whoever is at the fire and whoever is around it. And exalted is Allah, Lord of the worlds.

And he was told, "Throw down your staff." But when he saw it writhing as if it were a snake, he turned in flight and did not return. Allah said, "O Moses, fear not. Indeed, in my presence, the messengers do not fear."

Otherwise, he who wrongs, then substitutes good after evil. Indeed, I am forgiving and merciful.

And put your hand into the opening of your garment at the breast. It will come out white without disease. These are among the 9 signs you will take to Pharaoh and his people. Indeed, they have been a people defiantly disobedient.

And they rejected them, while their inner selves were convinced thereof, out of injustice and haughtiness. So see how was the end of the corruptors.

And we had certainly given to David and Solomon knowledge. And they said, praise is due to Allah, who has favored us over many of his believing servants.

And Solomon inherited David. He said, O people, we have been taught the language of birds, and we have been given from all things. Indeed, this is evident bounty.

until when they came upon the valley of the ant. An ant said, O ant, enter your dwellings, that you not be crushed by Solomon and his soldiers while they perceive not.

0: So Solomon smiled, amused at her speech, and said, "My Lord, enable me to be grateful for your favor which you have bestowed upon me and upon my parents, and to do righteousness of which you approve. And admit me by your mercy into the ranks of your righteous servants."
1: وتفقد الطير فقال ما لي لا أرى الهدهد أم كان من الغائبين.
0: And he took attendance of the birds and said, "Why do I not see the hoopoe? Or is he among the absent?"

But the hoopoe stayed not long, and said, I have encompassed in knowledge that which you have not encompassed, and I have come to you from Sheba with certain news.

Indeed, I found there a woman ruling them, and she has been given of all things, and she has a great throne.

0: I found her and her people prostrating to the sun instead of Allah. And Satan has made their deeds pleasing to them and averted them from his way, so they are not guided.
1: أَلَّا يَسْجُدُوا لِلَّهِ الَّذِي يُخْرِجُ الْخَبَأَ فِي السَّمَاوَاتِ وَالْأَرْضِ وَيَعْلَمُ مَا تُخْفُونَ وَمَا تُعْلِنُونَ.
0: And so they do not prostrate to Allah, who brings forth what is hidden within the heavens and the earth, and knows what you conceal and what you declare.

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0: Solomon said, We will see whether you were truthful or were of the liars.

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0: Be not haughty with me, but come to me in submission as Muslims.

She said, O eminent ones, advise me in my affair. 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

0: book whose verses have been detailed, an Arabic Quran for a people who know.
1: بَشِيرًا وَنَذِيرًا فَأَعْرَضَ أَكْثَرُهُمْ فَهُمْ لَا يَسْمَعُونَ.
0: As a giver of good tidings and a warner, but most of them turn away, so they do not hear.

And they say, our hearts are within coverings from that to which you invite us, and in our ears is deafness, and between us and you is a partition. So work, indeed we are working.

0: Say, O Muhammad, I am only a man like you, to whom it has been revealed that your God is but one God. So take a straight course to him and seek his forgiveness. And woe to those who associate others with Allah.
1: الذين لا يؤتون الزكاة وهم بالآخرة هم كافرون.
0: Those who do not give zakah, and in the hereafter they are disbelievers.
1: إن الذين آمنوا وعملوا الصالحات لهم أجر غير ممنون.
0: Indeed, those who believe and do righteous deeds, for them is the reward uninterrupted.

And he placed on the earth firmly set mountains over its surface. And he blessed it and determined therein its creatures' sustenance in 4 days without distinction, for the information of those who ask.

Then he directed himself to the heaven while it was smoke, and said to it and to the earth, "Come into being, willingly or by compulsion." They said, "We have come willingly."

0: inspired in each heaven its command. And we adorned the nearest heaven with lamps and as protection. That is the determination of the Exalted in Might, the Knowing.
1: فَإِنْ

That occurred when the messengers had come to them before them and after them, saying, Worship not except Allah. They said, If our Lord had willed, He would have sent down the angels. So indeed we, in that with which you have been sent, are disbelievers.

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1: As for Ad, they were arrogant upon the earth without right and said, "Who is greater than us in strength?" Did they not consider that Allah, who created them, was greater than them in strength? But they were rejecting our signs.

0: So we sent upon them a screaming wind during days of misfortune to make them taste the punishment of disgrace in the worldly life. But the punishment of the hereafter is more disgracing, and they will not be helped.
1: وَأَمَّا ثَمُودُ فَهَدَيْنَاهُمْ فَاسْتَحَبُّوا الْعَمَى عَلَى الْهُدَى

0: And as for Thamud, we guided them, but they preferred blindness over guidance. So the thunderbolt of humiliating punishment seized them for what they used to earn.
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0: And we saved those who believed and used to fear Allah.

And mention, O Muhammad, the day when the enemies of Allah will be gathered to the fire while they are driven, assembled in rows.

0: Until when they reach it, their hearing and their eyes and their skins will testify against them of what they used to do.
1: وَقَالُوا لِجُلُودِهِمْ لِمَ شَهِدْتُمْ

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1: And they will say to their skins, why have you testified against us? They will say, we were made to speak by Allah, who has made everything speak, and He created you the first time, and to Him you are returned.

And you were not covering yourselves, lest your hearing testify against you, or your sight, or your skins. But you assumed that Allah does not know much of what you do.

0: And that was your assumption, which you assumed about your Lord. It has brought you to ruin, and you have become among the losers.
1: فَإِن يَصْبِرُوا فَالنَّارُ

So even if they are patient, the fire is a residence for them. And if they ask to appease Allah, they will not be of those who are allowed to appease Allah.

And we appointed for them companions, who made attractive to them what was before them, what was behind them of sin. And the word has come into effect upon them, among nations which had passed on before them of jinn and men. Indeed, they all were losers.

And those who disbelieve say, do not listen to this Quran and speak noisily during the recitation of it, that perhaps you will overcome.

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4: بسم الله الرحمن الرحيم.
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1: He to whom belongs the dominion of the heavens and the earth, and who has not taken a son, and has not had a partner in dominion, and has created each thing and determined it with precise determination.

But they have taken besides him gods which create nothing, while they are created, and possess not for themselves any harm or benefit, and possess not power to cause death or life or resurrection.

And those who disbelieve say, "This Quran is not except a falsehood he invented, and another people assisted him in it. But they have committed an injustice and a lie."

0: Say, O Muhammad, it has been revealed by He who knows every secret within the heavens and the earth. Indeed, He is ever forgiving and merciful.
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Why was there not sent down to him an angel, so he would be with him a warner?"

0: False.
1: 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Or does he not have a garden from which he eats? And the wrongdoers say, you follow not but a man affected by magic.
0: انظر كيف ضربوا لك الأمثال فضلوا فلا يستطيعون سبيلا.
1: Look how they strike for you comparisons, but they have strayed, so they cannot find a way.
0: تبارك الذي إن شاء جعل

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1: Blessed is he who, if he willed, could have made for you something better than that. Gardens beneath which rivers flow, and could make for you palaces.
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1: But they have denied the hour, and we have prepared for those who deny the hour a blaze.
0: إِذَا

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0: They will say, "Exalted are you. It was not for us to take besides you any allies, but you provided comforts for them and their fathers until they forgot the message and became a people ruined."
1: فَقَدْ كَذَّبُوكُمْ بِمَا تَقُولُونَ فَمَا تَسْتَطِيعُونَ

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And whoever commits injustice among you, we will make him taste a great punishment.

And we did not send before you, O Muhammad, any of the messengers except that they ate food and walked in the markets. And we have made some of you people as trial for others. Will you have patience? And ever is your Lord seeing.

And those who do not expect the meeting with us say, why were not angels sent down to us? Or why do we not see our Lord? They have certainly become arrogant within themselves and become insolent with great insolence.

The day they see the angels, no good tidings will there be that day for the criminals. And the angels will say, prevented and inaccessible.

0: And we will approach what they have done of deeds and make them as dust dispersed.
1: أصحاب الجنة يومئذ خير مستقرا وأحسن مقيلا.
0: The companions of paradise that day are in a better settlement and better resting place.
1: ويوم

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1: يَا وَيْلَتَا لَيْتَنِي لَمْ أَتَّخِذْ فُلَانًا خَلِيلًا
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0: 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And ever is Satan to man a deserter.
1: وقال الرسول يا رب إن قوم اتخذوا هذا القرآن مهجورا.
0: And the messenger has said, O my Lord, indeed my people have taken this Quran as a thing abandoned.

0: And thus have we made for every prophet an enemy.
1: بسم الله الرحمن الرحيم.
0: In the name of Allah, the entirely merciful, the especially merciful.

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0: These are verses of the wise book.
1: هدى ورحمة للمحسنين.
0: As guidance and mercy for the doers of good.

And of the people is he who buys the amusement of speech to mislead others from the way of Allah without knowledge, and who takes it in ridicule. Those will have a humiliating punishment.

And when our verses are recited to him, he turns away arrogantly as if he had not heard them, as if there was in his ears deafness. So give him tidings of the painful punishment.

0: wherein they abide eternally. It is the promise of Allah, which is truth, and He is the exalted in might, the wise.
1: خلق السماوات بغير عمد ترونها وألقى في الأرض رواسي

He created the heavens without pillars that you see, and has cast into the earth firmly set mountains, lest it should shift with you, and dispersed therein from every creature. And we sent down rain from the sky, and made grow therein plants of every noble kind.

This is the creation of Allah. So show me what those other than Him have created. Rather, the wrongdoers are in clear error.

0: deed.
1: And we had certainly given Luqman wisdom and said, be grateful to Allah. And whoever is grateful for the benefit of himself. And whoever denies his favor, then indeed Allah is free of need and praiseworthy.

And mention, O Muhammad, when Luqman said to his son while he was instructing him, O my son, do not associate anything with Allah. Indeed, association with him is great injustice.

And we have enjoined upon man care for his parents. His mother carried him, increasing her in weakness upon weakness, and his weaning is in 2 years. Be grateful to me and to your parents. To me is the final destination.

0: But if they endeavor to make you associate with me that of which you have no knowledge, do not obey them, but accompany them in this world with appropriate kindness, and follow the way of those who turn back to me in repentance. Then to me will be your return, and I will inform you about what you used to do.
1: Yeah.

0: And Luqman said, O my son, indeed, if a wrong should be the weight of a mustard seed, and should be within a rock or anywhere in the heavens or in the earth, Allah will bring it forth. Indeed, Allah is subtle and acquainted.
1: يا بني أقم الصلاة وأمر بالمعروف

O my son, establish prayer, enjoin what is right, forbid what is wrong, and be patient over what befalls you. Indeed, all that is of the matters requiring determination.

And do not turn your cheek in contempt toward people, and do not walk through the earth exultantly. Indeed, Allah does not like everyone self-deluded and boastful.

Do you not see that Allah has made subject to you whatever is in the heavens and whatever is in the earth, and amply bestowed upon you His favors, both apparent and unapparent? But of the people is he who disputes about Allah without knowledge or guidance or an enlightening book from Him.

0: And when it is said to them, follow what Allah has revealed, they say, rather, we will follow that upon which we found our fathers. Even if Satan was inviting them to the punishment of the blaze,
1: وَمَنْ يُسْلِمْ وَجْهَهُ إِلَى اللَّهِ وَهُوَ مُحْسِنٌ فَقَدِ اسْتَمْسَكَ بِالْعُرْوَةِ الْوُثْقَى وَإِلَى اللَّهِ عَاقِبَةُ الْأُمُورِ.
0: And whoever submits his face to Allah while he is a doer of good, then he has grasped the most trustworthy handhold. And to Allah will be the outcome of all matters.

0: And whoever has disbelieved, let not his disbelief grieve you. To us is their return, and we will inform them of what they did. Indeed, Allah is knowing of that within the breasts.
1: نُمَتِّعُهُمْ قَلِيلًا ثُمَّ نَضْطَرُّهُمْ إِلَىٰ عَذَابٍ غَلِيظٍ.
0: We grant them enjoyment for a little, then we will force them to a massive punishment.

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Say, all praise is due to Allah, but most of them do not know.

And if whatever trees upon the earth were pens, and the sea was ink, replenished thereafter by seven more seas, the words of Allah would not be exhausted. Indeed, Allah is exalted in might and wise.

0: Your creation and your resurrection will not be but as that of a single soul.
1: साउथहॉल ट्रेवल की एक और ऊंची उड़ान देखिए दुबई की शान फ्लाइट होटल साइट सींग डेजर्ट सफारी यानी दुबई में सारा इंतजाम और पैकेज की प्राइस बेहद कम साउथहॉल ट्रेवल का दावा है कि 24 घंटे के भीतर कहीं से कम में ला के दिखाए तो ये रिफंड या डिफरेंस वापस कर देंगे तो दुबई के लिए तैयार यू डू द पैकिंग दिल डू द प्लानिंग कॉल साउथहॉल ट्रेवल ऑन 020-8574-8410 दैट्स 8574-8410 साउथहॉल ट्रेवल At all protected.

All praise is due to Allah, to whom belongs whatever is in the heavens and whatever is in the earth, and to him belongs all praise in the hereafter, and he is the wise, the acquainted.

He knows what penetrates into the earth and what emerges from it, and what descends from the heaven and what ascends therein. And He is the Merciful, the Forgiving.

But those who disbelieve say, the hour will not come to us. Say, yes, by my Lord, it will surely come to you. Allah is the knower of the unseen. Not absent from him is an atom's weight within the heavens or within the earth, or what is smaller than that or greater, except that it is in a clear register.

And those who have been given knowledge, see that what is revealed to you from your Lord is the truth, and it guides to the path of the exalted in might, the praiseworthy.

But those who disbelieve say, shall we direct you to a man who will inform you that when you have disintegrated in complete disintegration, you will then be recreated in a new creation?

0: Has he invented about Allah a lie, or is there in him madness? Rather, they who do not believe in the hereafter will be in the punishment and are in extreme error.
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If we should will, we could cause the earth to swallow them, or could let fall upon them fragments from the sky. Indeed, in that is a sign for every servant turning back to Allah.

And we certainly gave David from us bounty. We said, O mountains, repeat our praises with him, and the birds as well. And we made pliable for him iron.

0: commanding him, "Make full coats of mail and calculate precisely the links, and work all of you righteousness. Indeed, I, of what you do, am seeing."
1: ولسليمان الريح غدوها شهر ورواحها شهر

And to Solomon we subjected the wind. Its morning journey was that of a month, and its afternoon journey was that of a month. And we made flow for him a spring of liquid copper. And among the jinn were those who worked for him by the permission of his Lord. And whoever deviated among them from our command, we will make him taste of the punishment of the blaze.

They made for him what he willed of elevated chambers, statues, bowls like reservoirs, and stationary kettles. We said, "Work, O family of David, in gratitude, and few of my servants are grateful."

And when we decreed for Solomon death, nothing indicated to the jinn his death except a creature of the earth eating his staff. But when he fell, it became clear to the jinn that if they had known the unseen, they would not have remained in humiliating punishment.

There was for the tribe of Sabah in their dwelling place a sign, two fields of gardens on the right and on the left. They were told, eat from the provisions of your Lord and be grateful to Him. A good land have you and a forgiving Lord.

0: اثنتين ذواتي أكل خمط وأثل وشيء من صدر قليل.
1: But they turned away refusing. So we sent upon them the flood of the dam, and we replaced their two fields of gardens with gardens of bitter fruit, tamarisks, and something of sparse lote trees.

And we placed between them and the cities which we had blessed many visible cities. And we determined between them the distances of journey, saying, travel between them by night or by day in safety.

But insolently they said, "Our Lord, lengthen the distance between our journeys," and wronged themselves. So we made them narrations and dispersed them in total dispersion. Indeed, in that are signs for everyone patient and grateful.

And he had over them no authority, except it was decreed that we might make evident who believes in the hereafter, from who is thereof in doubt. And your Lord, over all things, is guardian.

Say, O Muhammad, invoke those you claim as deities besides Allah. They do not possess an atom's weight of ability in the heavens or on the earth, and they do not have therein any partnership with Him, nor is there for Him from among them any assistant.

And intercession does not benefit with him except for one whom he permits. And those wait until, when terror is removed from their hearts, they will say to one another, "What has your Lord said?" They will say, "The truth." And he is the Most High, the Grand.

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0: In the name of Allah, the entirely merciful, the especially merciful.
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0: Except one who snatches some words by theft, but they are pursued by a burning flame, piercing in brightness.

0: Then inquire of them, O Muhammad, are they a stronger or more difficult creation, or those others we have created? Indeed, we created men from sticky clay. But you wonder while they mock.
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0: 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And our forefathers as well?
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0: The angels will be ordered. Gather those who committed wrong, their kinds, and what they used to worship.

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0: 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Indeed, they are to be questioned.
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0: They will be asked, what is wrong with you? Why do you not help each other?
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0: 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Indeed, we were deviators.

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0: Who would say, "Are you indeed of those who believe?"

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1: فاطلع فرآه في سواء الجحيم.
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1: قالت الله إن كدت لتردين.
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1: أفما نحن بميتين.
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1: إلا موتتنا الأولى وما نحن بمعذبين.
0: Except for our first death, and we will not be punished.
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0: Indeed, this is the great attainment.
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0: For the like of this, let the workers on earth work.
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0: Is paradise a better accommodation, or the tree of Zakkum?
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Mim, Ra. These are the verses of the book, and what has been revealed to you from your Lord is the truth, but most of the people do not believe.

It is Allah who erected the heavens without pillars that you can see. Then He established Himself above the throne and made subject the sun and the moon, each running its course for a specified term. He arranges each matter. He details the signs that you may, of the meeting with your Lord, be certain.

And it is He who spread the earth and placed therein firmly set mountains and rivers, and from all of the fruits He made therein two mates. He causes the night to cover the day. Indeed, in that are signs for a people who give thought.

And within the land are neighboring plots and gardens of grapevines and crops and palm trees, growing several from a root or otherwise, watered with one water. But we make some of them exceed others in quality of fruit. Indeed, in that are signs for a people who reason.

And if you are astonished, O Muhammad, then astonishing is their saying, when we are dust, will we indeed be brought into a new creation? Those are the ones who have disbelieved in their Lord, and those will have shackles upon their necks, and those are the companions of the fire. They will abide therein eternally.

They impatiently urge you to bring about evil before good, while there has already occurred before them similar punishments to what they demand. And indeed, your Lord is full of forgiveness for the people, despite their wrongdoing. And indeed, your Lord is severe in penalty.

And those who disbelieved say, why has a sign not been sent down to him from his Lord? You are only a warner, and for every people is a guide.

0: عنده بمقدار.
1: Allah knows what every female carries, and what the wombs lose prematurely or exceed, and everything with Him is by due measure.
0: عالم الغيب والشهادة الكبير المتعال.
1: He is knower of the unseen and the witnessed, the grand, the exalted.

It is the same to him concerning you, whether one conceals his speech or one publicizes it, and whether one is hidden by night or conspicuous among others by day.

For each one are successive angels before and behind him who protect him by the decree of Allah. Indeed, Allah will not change the condition of a people until they change what is in themselves. And when Allah intends for a people ill, there is no repelling it, and there is not for them besides him any patron.

And the thunder exalts Allah with praise of Him, and the angels as well from fear of Him, and He sends thunderbolts and strikes therewith whom He wills while they dispute about Allah, and He is severe in assault.

To him alone is the supplication of truth, and those they call upon besides him do not respond to them with a thing, except as one who stretches his hands toward water from afar, calling it to reach his mouth, but it will not reach it thus. And the supplication of the disbelievers is not but in error.

0: And to Allah prostrates whoever is within the heavens and the earth, willingly or by compulsion, and their shadows as well in the mornings and the afternoons.
1: قُلْ مَنْ رَبُّ السَّمَاوَاتِ وَالْأَرْضِ قُلِ اللَّهِ قُلْ أَفَتَّخَ

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Say, Allah. Say, have you then taken besides him allies, not possessing even for themselves any benefit or any harm? Say, is the blind equivalent to the seeing, or is darkness equivalent to light, or have they attributed to Allah partners who created like his creation, so that the creation of each seemed similar to them? Say, Allah is the creator of all things, and he is the one, the prevailing.

0: الزبد فيذهب جفاء وأما ما ينفع الناس فيمكث في الأرض كذلك يضرب الله الأمثال.
1: He sends down from the sky rain, and valleys flow according to their capacity, and the torrent carries a rising foam. And from that ore which they heat in the fire, desiring adornments and utensils, is a foam like it. Thus Allah presents the example of truth and falsehood. As for the foam, it vanishes, being cast off. But as for that which benefits the people, it remains on the earth. Thus does Allah present examples.

0: بسم الله الرحمن الرحيم.
1: In the name of Allah, the entirely merciful, the especially merciful.

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0: This is the revelation of the book about which there is no doubt from the Lord of the worlds.

0: moon?
1: Or do they say, he invented it? Rather, it is the truth from your Lord, O Muhammad, that you may warn a people to whom no warner has come before you, so perhaps they will be guided.

It is Allah who created the heavens and the earth and whatever is between them in 6 days. Then He established Himself above the throne. You have not besides Him any protector or any intercessor. So will you not be reminded?

0: He arranges each matter from the heaven to the earth. Then it will ascend to him in a day, the extent of which is 1,000 years of those which you count.
1: ذَلِكَ عَالِمُ الْغَيْبِ وَالشَّهَادَةِ الْعَزِيزُ الرَّحِيمُ
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0: Who perfected everything which he created, and began the creation of man from clay.

Then he proportioned him and breathed into him from his created soul and made for you hearing and vision and hearts. Little are you grateful.

And they say, when we are lost within the earth, will we indeed be recreated in a new creation? Rather, they are, in the matter of the meeting with their Lord, disbelievers.

If you could but see when the criminals are hanging their heads before their Lord, saying, Our Lord, we have seen and heard, so return us to the world. We will work righteousness. Indeed, we are now certain.

And if we had willed, we could have given every soul its guidance. But the word from me will come into effect that I will surely fill hell with jinn and people all together.

So taste punishment because you forgot the meeting of this, your day. Indeed, we have accordingly forgotten you. And taste the punishment of eternity for what you used to do.

Only those believe in our verses who, when they are reminded by them, fall down in prostration and exalt Allah with praise of their Lord, and they are not arrogant.

They arise from their beds. They supplicate their Lord in fear and aspiration. And from what we have provided them, they spend.

As for those who believed and did righteous deeds, for them will be the gardens of refuge as accommodation for what they used to do.

But as for those who defiantly disobeyed, their refuge is the fire. Every time they wish to emerge from it, they will be returned to it while it is said to them, "Taste the punishment of the fire which you used to deny."

And who is more unjust than one who is reminded of the verses of his Lord, then he turns away from them? Indeed, we, from the criminals, will take retribution.

And we certainly gave Moses the scripture, so do not be in doubt over his meeting. And we made the Torah guidance for the children of Israel.

Has it not become clear to them how many generations we destroyed before them as they walk among their dwellings? Indeed, in that are signs. Then do they not hear?

0: own.
1: Have they not seen that we drive the water in clouds to barren land, and bring forth thereby crops from which their livestock eat, and they themselves? Then do they not see?
0: وَيَقُولُونَ مَتَى هَذَا الْفَتْحُ إِن كُنْتُمْ صَادِقِينَ.
1: And they say, when will be this conquest, if you should be truthful?

0: Say, O Muhammad, on the day of conquest, the belief of those who had disbelieved will not benefit them, nor will they be reprieved.
1: فَأَعْرِضْ عَنْهُمْ وَانْتَظِرْ إِنَّهُمْ مُنْتَظِرُونَ
0: So turn away from them and wait. Indeed, they are waiting.

0: تلك آيات الكتاب المبين.
1: These are verses of the clear book.

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0: Aleph, Lam, Ra. 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
0: And we have made for you therein means of living, and for those for whom you are not providers.

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1: 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Indeed, He is wise and knowing.
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0: And indeed, hell is the promised place for them all.

0: 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For every gate is of them a portion designated.
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0: Having been told, enter it in peace, safe and secure.

0: And we will remove whatever is in their breasts of resentment, so they will be brothers on thrones facing each other.
1: لا يمسهم فيها نصب وما هم منها بمخرجين.
0: No fatigue will touch them therein, nor from it will they ever be removed.

0: O Muhammad, inform my servants that it is I who am the forgiving, the merciful. And that it is my punishment which is the painful punishment.
1: وَنَبِّئْهُمْ عَنْ ضَيْفِ إِبْرَاهِيمِ.
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5: Bismillahir Rahmanir Rahim.
0: In the name of Allah, the entirely merciful, the especially merciful.

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0: This is a mention of the mercy of your Lord to his servant Zechariah.
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1: 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Your Lord says, it is easy for me, for I created you before while you were nothing.

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He said, "Your sign is that you will not speak to the people for 3 nights, being sound."

0: So he came out to his people from the prayer chamber and signaled to them to exalt Allah in the morning and afternoon.
1: Ya Yahya, khudh al-kitab bi-quwwatin wa ataynahu al-hukma sabiyya.
0: Allah said, O John, take the scripture with determination. And we gave him judgment while yet a boy.
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1: فحملته فانتبذت به مكانا قصيا.
0: So she conceived him and she withdrew with him to a remote place.

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0: Then she brought him to her people, carrying him. They said, O Mary, you have certainly done a thing unprecedented.
1: Yeah.

0: 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They said, "How can we speak to one who is in the cradle, a child?"
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0: Jesus said, "Indeed, I am the servant of Allah. He has given me the scripture and made me a prophet.

0: 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And made me dutiful to my mother, and he has not made me a wretched tyrant.
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0: That is Jesus, the son of Mary, the word of truth about which they are in dispute.
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It is not befitting for Allah to take a son. Exalted is He. When He decrees an affair, He only says to it, be, and it is.

Then the factions differed concerning Jesus from among them. So woe to those who disbelieved from a scene of a tremendous day.

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But we have certainly tried those before them, and Allah will surely make evident those who are truthful, and He will surely make evident the liars.

Whoever should hope for the meeting with Allah, indeed, the term decreed by Allah is coming, and He is the hearing, the knowing.

And those who believe and do righteous deeds, we will surely remove from them their misdeeds, and will surely reward them according to the best of what they used to do.

0: And we have enjoined upon man goodness to parents. But if they endeavor to make you associate with me, that of which you have no knowledge, do not obey them. To me is your return, and I will inform you about what you used to do.
1: وَالَّذِينَ آمَنُوا وَعَمِلُوا الصَّالِحَاتِ لَنُدْخِلَنَّهُمْ فِي الصَّالِحِينَ
0: And those who believe and do righteous deeds, we will surely admit them among the righteous into paradise.

0: And of the people are some who say, "We believe in Allah." But when one of them is harmed for the cause of Allah, they consider the trial of the people as if it were the punishment of Allah. But if victory comes from your Lord, they say, "Indeed, we were with you." Is not Allah most knowing of what is within the breasts of all creatures?
1: وَلَيَعْلَمَنَّ اللَّهُ الَّذِينَ آمَنُوا وَلَيَعْلَمَنَّ الْمُنَافِقِينَ.
0: And Allah will surely make evident those who believe, and He will surely make evident the hypocrites.

And those who disbelieve say to those who believe, follow our way, and we will carry your sins. But they will not carry anything of their sins. Indeed, they are liars.

But they will surely carry their own burdens and other burdens along with their burdens. And they will surely be questioned on the day of resurrection about what they used to invent.

And we certainly sent Noah to his people, and he remained among them 1,000 years minus 50 years, and the flood seized them while they were wrongdoers.

And we sent Abraham when he said to his people, "Worship Allah and fear Him. That is best for you, if you should know."

You only worship, besides Allah, idols, and you produce a falsehood. Indeed, those you worship besides Allah do not possess for you the power of provision. So seek from Allah provision, and worship Him, and be grateful to Him. To Him you will be returned.

0: And if you people deny the message, already nations before you have denied. And there is not upon the messenger except the duty of clear notification.
1: أَوَلَمْ يَرَوْا كَيْفَ يُبْدِئُ اللَّهُ الْخَلْقَ ثُمَّ يُعِيدُهُ إِنَّ ذَلِكَ عَلَى اللَّهِ يَسِيرٌ.
0: Have they not considered how Allah begins creation and then repeats it? Indeed, that for Allah is easy.
1: قُلْ سِيرُوا فِي الْأَرْضِ فَانْظُرُوا كَيْفَ بَدَأَ

Say, O Muhammad, travel through the land and observe how he began creation. Then Allah will produce the final creation. Indeed, Allah, over all things, is competent.

0: He punishes whom he wills and has mercy upon whom he wills. And to him you will be returned.
1: وَمَا أَنْتُمْ بِمُعْجِزِينَ فِي الْأَرْضِ

And you will not cause failure to Allah upon the earth or in the heaven. And you have not other than Allah any protector or any helper.

And the ones who disbelieve in the signs of Allah and the meeting with Him, those have despaired of My mercy, and they will have a painful punishment.

And the answer of Abraham's people was not but that they said, "Kill him or burn him." But Allah saved him from the fire. Indeed, in that are signs for a people who believe.

And Abraham said, "You have only taken, other than Allah, idols as a bond of affection among you in worldly life. Then on the day of resurrection you will deny one another and curse one another, and your refuge will be the fire, and you will not have any helpers."

And Lot believed him. Abraham said, "Indeed, I will emigrate to the service of my Lord. Indeed, he is the exalted in might, the wise."

0: And we gave to him Isaac and Jacob, and placed in his descendants prophethood and scripture. And we gave him his reward in this world, and indeed he is in the hereafter among the righteous.
1: وَلُوطًا إِذْ قَالَ لِقَوْمِهِ إِنَّكُمْ لَتَأْتُونَ الْفَاحِشَةَ مَا سَبَقَكُمْ بِهَا مِنْ أَحَدٍ مِنَ الْعَالَمِينَ.
0: And mentioned Lot, when he said to his people, "Indeed, you commit such immorality as no one has preceded."
1: بسم الله الرحمن الرحيم.
0: In the name of Allah, the entirely merciful, the especially merciful.
1: الحمد لله.

All praise is due to Allah, creator of the heavens and the earth, who made the angels messengers having wings, two or three or four. He increases in creation what He wills. Indeed, Allah is over all things competent.

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And whatever He withholds, none can release it thereafter. And He is the exalted in might, the wise.

O mankind, remember the favor of Allah upon you. 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There is no deity except Him, so how are you deluded?

0: And if they deny you, O Muhammad, already were messengers denied before you, and to Allah are returned all matters.
1: يا أيها الناس إن وعد الله حق

O mankind, indeed the promise of Allah is truth. So let not the worldly life delude you, and be not deceived about Allah by the deceiver.

0: Then is one to whom the evil of his deed has been made attractive, so he considers it good, like one rightly guided? For indeed, Allah sends astray whom He wills and guides whom He wills. So do not let yourself perish over them in regret. Indeed, Allah is knowing of what they do.
1: وَاللَّهُ الَّذِي أَرْسَلَ الرِّيَاحَ

And it is Allah who sends the winds, and they stir the clouds, and we drive them to a dead land, and give life thereby to the earth after its lifelessness. Thus is the resurrection.

Whoever desires honor through power, then to Allah belongs all honor. To him ascends good speech, and righteous work raises it. But they who plot evil deeds will have a severe punishment, and the plotting of those, it will perish.

And Allah created you from dust, then from a sperm drop. Then He made you mates. And no female conceives, nor does she give birth, except with His knowledge. And no aged person is granted additional life, nor is his lifespan lessened, but that it is in a register. Indeed, that for Allah is easy.

And not alike are the two bodies of water. One is fresh and sweet, palatable for drinking, and one is salty and bitter. And from each you eat tender meat and extract ornaments which you wear, and you see the ships plowing through them that you might seek of his bounty, and perhaps you will be grateful.

He causes the night to enter the day, and he causes the day to enter the night, and has subjected the sun and the moon, each running its course for a specified term. That is Allah, your Lord. To him belongs sovereignty. And those whom you invoke other than him do not possess as much as the membrane of a date seed.

If you invoke them, they do not hear your supplication. And if they heard, they would not respond to you. And on the day of resurrection, they will deny your association. And none can inform you like one acquainted with all matters.

0: O mankind, you are those in need of Allah, while Allah is the free of need, the praiseworthy. If he wills, he can do away with you and bring forth a new creation.
1: وَمَا ذَٰلِكَ عَلَى اللَّهِ بِعَزِيزٍ
0: And that is for Allah, not difficult.
1: وَلَا تَزِرُ

0: And no bearer of burdens will bear the burden of another. And if a heavily laden soul calls another to carry some of its load, nothing of it will be carried, even if he should be a close relative. You can only warn those who fear their Lord unseen and have established prayer. And whoever purifies himself, only purifies himself for the benefit of his soul. And to Allah is the final destination.
1: وَمَا يَسْتَوِي الْأَعْمَى وَالْبَصِيرُ
0: Not equal are the blind and the seeing.
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0: Nor are the darknesses and the light.
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0: Nor are the shade and the heat.

0: And not equal are the living and the dead. Indeed, Allah causes to hear whom He wills, but you cannot make hear those in the graves.
1: إن أنت إلا نذير.
0: You, O Muhammad, are not but a warner.
1: إنا أرسلناك بالحق بشيرا.

Indeed, we have sent you with the truth as a bringer of good tidings and a warner. And there was no nation, but that there had passed within it a warner.

0: وبالزبر وبالكتاب المنير.
1: And if they deny you, then already have those before them denied. Their messengers came to them with clear proofs and written ordinances and with the enlightening scripture.

Do you not see that Allah sends down rain from the sky, and we produce thereby fruits of varying colors? And in the mountains are tracts, white and red of varying shades, and some extremely black.

And among people and moving creatures and grazing livestock are various colors similarly. Only those fear Allah from among His servants who have knowledge. Indeed, Allah is exalted in might and forgiving.

Indeed, those who recite the book of Allah and establish prayer and spend in His cause out of what we have provided them, secretly and publicly, can expect a prophet that will never perish.

0: that he may give them in full their rewards and increase for them of his bounty. Indeed, he is forgiving and appreciative.
1: وَالَّذِي أَوْحَيْنَا إِلَيْكَ مِنَ الْكِتَابِ هُوَ الْحَقُّ

And that which we have revealed to you, O Muhammad, of the book is truth, confirming what was before it. Indeed, Allah of His servants is acquainted and seeing.

0: ذلك هو الفضل الكبير.
1: Then we caused to inherit the book those we have chosen of our servants. And among them is he who wrongs himself. And among them is he who is moderate. And among them is he who is foremost in good deeds by permission of Allah. That inheritance is what is the great bounty.
0: جَنَّاتُ عَدْنٍ يَدْخُلُونَهَا

For them are gardens of perpetual residence which they will enter. They will be adorned therein with bracelets of gold and pearls, and their garments therein will be silk.

He who has settled us in the home of duration out of his bounty, there touches us not in it any fatigue, and there touches us not in it weariness of mind.

0: And for those who disbelieve will be the fire of hell. Death is not decreed for them, so they may die, nor will its torment be lightened for them. Thus do we recompense every ungrateful one.
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We will do righteousness, other than what we were doing. But did we not grant you life enough for whoever would remember therein to remember? And the warner had come to you? So taste the punishment, for there is not for the wrongdoers any helper.

0: Indeed, Allah is knower of the unseen aspects of the heavens and earth. Indeed, He is knowing of that within the breasts.
1: هُوَ الَّذِي جَعَلَكُمْ خَلَائِفَ فِي الْأَرْضِ

It is he who has made you successors upon the earth, and whoever disbelieves, upon him will be the consequence of his disbelief. And the disbelief of the disbelievers does not increase them in the sight of their Lord except in hatred. And the disbelief of the disbelievers does not increase them except in loss.

Say, have you considered your partners whom you invoke besides Allah? Show me what they have created from the earth. Or have they partnership with Him in the heavens? Or have we given them a book so they are standing on evidence therefrom? No, rather the wrongdoers do not promise each other except delusion.

Indeed, Allah holds the heavens and the earth, lest they cease. And if they should cease, no one could hold them in place after Him. Indeed, He is forbearing and forgiving.

And they swore by Allah their strongest oaths, that if a warner came to them, they would be more guided than any one of the previous nations. But when a warner came to them, it did not increase them except in aversion.

Due to arrogance in the land and plotting of evil. But the evil plot does not encompass except its own people. Then do they await except the way of the former peoples? But you will never find in the way of Allah any change. And you will never find in the way of Allah any alteration.

Have they not traveled through the land and observed how was the end of those before them? And they were greater than them in power. But Allah is not to be caused failure by anything in the heavens or on the earth. Indeed, He is ever knowing and competent.

0: And if Allah were to impose blame on the people for what they have earned, He would not leave upon the earth any creature, but He defers them for a specified term. And when their time comes, then indeed Allah has ever been of His servants seeing.
1: بسم الله الرحمن الرحيم.
0: In the name of Allah, the entirely merciful, the especially merciful.

0: Da-seen. These are the verses of the Quran and a clear book.
1: هُدًى وَبُشْرَى لِلْمُؤْمِنِينَ
0: As guidance and good tidings for the believers.

0: Indeed, for those who do not believe in the hereafter, we have made pleasing to them their deeds, so they wander blindly.
1: أولئك الذين لهم سوء العذاب وهم في الآخرة هم الأخسرون.
0: Those are the ones for whom there will be the worst of punishment, and in the hereafter they are the greatest losers.
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0: And indeed, O Muhammad, you receive the Quran from one wise and knowing.

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I will bring you from there information, or will bring you a burning torch that you may warm yourselves."

0: But when he came to it, he was called. Blessed is whoever is at the fire, and whoever is around it. And exalted is Allah, Lord of the worlds.
1: Ya Musa, innahu ana Allahul Azizul Hakim.
0: O Moses, indeed it is I, Allah, the Exalted in Might, the Wise.
1: Wa

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But when he saw it writhing as if it were a snake, he turned in flight and did not return. Allah said, "O Moses, fear not. Indeed, in my presence, the messengers do not fear."

And they rejected them, while their inner selves were convinced thereof, out of injustice and haughtiness. So see how was the end of the corruptors.

And we had certainly given to David and Solomon knowledge. And they said, praise is due to Allah, who has favored us over many of his believing servants.

And Solomon inherited David. He said, O people, we have been taught the language of birds, and we have been given from all things. Indeed, this is evident bounty.

Until when they came upon the valley of the ants, an ant said, O ants, enter your dwellings, that you not be crushed by Solomon and his soldiers while they perceive not.

0: So Solomon smiled, amused at her speech, and said, My Lord, enable me to be grateful for your favor which you have bestowed upon me and upon my parents, and to do righteousness of which you approve. And admit me by your mercy into the ranks of your righteous servants.
1: وتفقد الطير فقال ما لي لا أرى الهدهد أم كان من الغائبين.
0: And he took attendance of the birds and said, Why do I not see the hoopoe? Or is he among the absent?

Indeed, I found there a woman ruling them, and she has been given of all things, and she has a great throne.

0: 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And Satan has made their deeds pleasing to them and averted them from his way, so they are not guided.
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0: They said, "We are men of strength and of great military might, but the command is yours, so see what you will command."
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0: She said, "Indeed, kings, when they enter a city, they ruin it and render the honored of its people humbled, and thus do they do.
1: وَإِنِّي مُرْسِلَةٌ

So when they came to Solomon, he said, "Do you provide me with wealth? But what Allah has given me is better than what He has given you. Rather, it is you who rejoice in your gift."

Return to them, for we will surely come to them with soldiers that they will be powerless to encounter, and we will surely expel them therefrom in humiliation, and they will be debased.

A powerful one from among the jinn said, I will bring it to you before you rise from your place. And indeed, I am for this task strong and trustworthy.

Said one who had knowledge from the scripture, I will bring it to you before your glance returns to you. And when Solomon saw it placed before him, he said, This is from the favor of my Lord to test me whether I will be grateful or ungrateful. And whoever is grateful, his gratitude is only for the benefit of himself. And whoever is ungrateful, then indeed, my Lord is free of need and generous.

He said, disguise for her her throne. We will see whether she will be guided to truth or will be of those who is not guided.

So when she arrived, it was said to her, "Is your throne like this?" She said, "It is as though it was it." Solomon said, "And we were given knowledge before her, and we have been Muslims in submission to Allah."

And that which she was worshipping other than Allah had averted her from submission to Him. Indeed, she was from a disbelieving people.

She was told, enter the palace. But when she saw it, she thought it was a body of water and uncovered her shins to wade through. He said, indeed it is a palace whose floor is made smooth with glass. She said, my Lord, indeed I have wronged myself and I submit with Solomon to Allah, Lord of the worlds.

0: And we had certainly sent to Thamud, their brother Salih, saying, worship Allah. And at once they were two parties conflicting.
1: قال يا قوم لم تستعجلون بالسيئة قبل الحسنة لولا تستغفرون الله لعلكم ترحمون.
0: He said, O my people, why are you impatient for evil instead of good? Why do you not seek forgiveness of Allah, that you may receive mercy?
1: قالوا

0: They said, "We consider you a bad omen, you and those with you." He said, "Your omen is with Allah. Rather, you are a people being tested."
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0: And there were in the city 9 family heads causing corruption in the land and not amending its affairs.

0: They said, "Take a mutual oath by Allah that we will kill him by night, he and his family. Then we will say to his executor, 'We did not witness the destruction of his family, and indeed we are truthful.'"
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0: And they planned a plan, and we planned a plan, while they perceived not.

0: So those are their houses, desolate because of the wrong they had done. Indeed, in that is a sign for a people who know.
1: وَأَنْجَيْنَا الَّذِينَ آمَنُوا وَكَانُوا يَتَّقُونَ
0: And we saved those who believed and used to fear Allah.

But the answer of his people was not except that they said, "Expel the family of Lot from your city. Indeed, they are people who keep themselves pure."

Say, O Muhammad, praise be to Allah, and peace upon His servants whom He has chosen. Is Allah better, or what they associate with Him?

More precisely, is he not best who created the heavens and the earth, and sent down for you rain from the sky, causing to grow thereby gardens of joyful beauty, which you could not otherwise have grown the trees thereof? Is there a deity with Allah? No, but they are a people who ascribe equals to him.

Is he not best who made the earth a stable ground, and placed within it rivers, and made for it firmly set mountains, and placed between the two seas a barrier? Is there a deity with Allah? No, but most of them do not know.

0: Is he not best who responds to the desperate one when he calls upon him and removes evil and makes you inheritors of the earth? Is there a deity with Allah? Little do you remember.
1: أَمَّنْ يَهْدِيكُمْ فِي ظُلُمَاتِ الْبَرِّ وَالْبَحْرِ

0: Is he not best who guides you through the darknesses of the land and sea, and who sends the winds as good tidings before his mercy? Is there a deity with Allah? High is Allah above whatever they associate with him.
1: أَمَّنْ يَبْدَأُ

0: Is he not best who begins creation and then repeats it, and who provides for you from the heavens and earth? Is there a deity with Allah? Say, produce your proof if you should be truthful.
1: قُلْ لَا يَعْلَمُ مَنْ بِسْمِ اللَّهِ الرَّحْمَنِ الرَّحِيمِ
0: In the name of Allah, the entirely merciful, the especially merciful.

0: Lam Ra. This is a book which we have revealed to you, O Muhammad, that you might bring mankind out of darknesses into the light by permission of their Lord, to the path of the exalted in might, the praiseworthy.
1: الله الذي له ما في السماوات وما في الأرض وويل للكافرين من عذاب شديد.
0: Allah, to whom belongs whatever is in the heavens and whatever is on the earth, and woe to the disbelievers from a severe punishment.

The ones who prefer the worldly life over the hereafter and avert people from the way of Allah, seeking to make it seem deviant, those are in extreme error.

And we did not send any messenger except speaking in the language of his people to state clearly for them. And Allah sends astray thereby whom he wills and guides whom he wills. And he is the exalted in might, the wise.

And we certainly sent Moses with our signs, saying, Bring out your people from darknesses into the light and remind them of the days of Allah. Indeed, in that are signs for everyone patient and grateful.

And recall, O children of Israel, when Moses said to his people, Remember the favor of Allah upon you when he saved you from the people of Pharaoh, who were afflicting you with the worst torment and were slaughtering your newborn sons and keeping your females alive. And in that was a great trial from your Lord.

And remember when your Lord proclaimed, "If you are grateful, I will surely increase you in favor. But if you deny, indeed my punishment is severe."

And Moses said, if you should disbelieve, you and whoever is on the earth entirely, indeed, Allah is free of need and praiseworthy.

Has there not reached you the news of those before you, the people of Noah, and Ad, and Thamud, and those after them? No one knows them but Allah. Their messengers brought them clear proofs, but they returned their hands to their mouths and said, "Indeed, we disbelieve in that with which you have been sent, and indeed we are, about that to which you invite us, in disquieting doubt."

Their messenger said, "Can there be doubt about Allah, creator of the heavens and earth? He invites you that he may forgive you of your sins, and he delays you your death for a specified term." They said, "You are not but men like us who wish to avert us from what our fathers were worshipping. So bring us a clear authority."

Their messenger said to them, "We are only men like you, but Allah confers favor upon whom He wills of His servants. It has never been for us to bring you evidence except by permission of Allah, and upon Allah let the believers rely."

And why should we not rely upon Allah while He has guided us to our good ways? And we will surely be patient against whatever harm you should cause us. And upon Allah, let those who would rely, indeed rely.

And those who disbelieved said to their messengers, "We will surely drive you out of our land, or you must return to our religion." So their Lord inspired to them, "We will surely destroy the wrongdoers."

0: And we will surely cause you to dwell in the land after them. That is for he who fears my position and fears my threat.
1: وَاسْتَفْتَحُوا وَخَابَ كُلُّ جَبَّارٍ عَنِيدٍ.
0: And they requested victory from Allah, and disappointed, therefore, was every obstinate tyrant.

He will gulp it, but will be hardly able to swallow it. And death will come to him from everywhere, but he is not to die. And before him is a massive punishment.

0: The example of those who disbelieve in their Lord is that their deeds are like ashes which the wind blows forcefully on a stormy day. They are unable to keep from what they earned a single thing. That is what is extreme error.
1: أَلَمْ تَرَ أَنَّ اللَّهَ خَلَقَ السَّمَاوَاتِ وَالْأَرْضَ بِالْحَقِّ إِنْ يَشَأْ يُذْهِبْكُمْ وَيَأْتِ بِخَلْقٍ جَدِيدٍ.
0: Have you not seen that Allah created the heavens and the earth in truth? If He wills, He can do away with you and produce a new creation.
1: وَمَا ذَٰلِكَ عَلَى اللَّهِ بِعَزِيزٍ.
0: And that is not difficult for Allah.

And they will come out for judgment before Allah all together. And the weak will say to those who were arrogant, "Indeed, we were your followers. So can you avail us anything against the punishment of Allah?" They will say, "If Allah had guided us, we would have guided you. It is all the same for us whether we show intolerance or are patient. There is for us no place of escape."

And Satan will say when the matter has been concluded, indeed, Allah had promised you the promise of truth, and I promised you, but I betrayed you. But I had no authority over you except that I invited you, and you responded to me. So do not blame me, but blame yourselves. I cannot be called to your aid, nor can you be called to my aid. Indeed, I deny your association of me with Allah before. Indeed, for the wrongdoers is a painful punishment.

And those who believed and did righteous deeds will be admitted to gardens beneath which rivers flow, abiding eternally therein by permission of their Lord, and their greeting therein will be peace.

Have you not considered how Allah presents an example, making a good word like a good tree, whose root is firmly fixed and its branches high in the sky?

It produces its fruit all the time by permission of its Lord, and Allah presents examples for the people that perhaps they will be reminded.

Allah keeps firm those who believe with the firm word in worldly life and in the hereafter. And Allah sends astray the wrongdoers. And Allah does what He wills.

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Say, enjoy yourselves, for indeed your destination is the fire.

0: O Muhammad, tell my servants who have believed to establish prayer and spend from what we have provided them, secretly and publicly, before a day comes in which there will be no exchange, nor any friendships.
1: Allah!

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1: This is Laika Radio.

They ask you, O Muhammad, about the bounties of war. Say, the decision concerning bounties is for Allah and the Messenger. So fear Allah and amend that which is between you, and obey Allah and His Messenger, if you should be believers.

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0: Those are the believers, truly. For them are degrees of high position with their Lord, and forgiveness and noble provision.
1: كَمَا أَخْرَجَكَ رَبُّكَ

It is just as when your Lord brought you out of your home for the battle of Badr in truth, while indeed a party among the believers were unwilling.

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0: يحق الحق بكلماته ويقطع دابر الكافرين.
1: Remember, O believers, when Allah promised you one of the two groups, that it would be yours, and you wished that the unarmed one would be yours. But Allah intended to establish the truth by His words, and to eliminate the disbelievers.
0: ليحق الحق ويبطل الباطل ولو كره المجرمون.
1: That He should establish the truth and abolish falsehood, even if the criminals disliked it.

Remember when you asked help of your Lord, and He answered you, "Indeed, I will reinforce you with 1,000 from the angels, following one another."

And Allah made it naught but good tidings, and so that your hearts would be assured thereby. And victory is naught but from Allah. Indeed, Allah is exalted in might and wise.

Remember when he overwhelmed you with drowsiness, giving security from him, and sent down upon you from the sky, rain by which to purify you and remove from you the evil suggestions of Satan, and to make steadfast your hearts and plant firmly thereby your feet?

0: الذين كفروا الرعب فاضربوا فوق الأعناق واضربوا منهم كل بنان.
1: Remember when your Lord inspired to the angels, "I am with you, so strengthen those who have believed. I will cast terror into the hearts of those who disbelieved, so strike them upon the necks, and strike from them every fingertip."

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And whoever opposes Allah and His Messenger, indeed, Allah is severe in penalty.

0: Indeed, Allah is hearing and knowing.
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0: That is so, and also that Allah will weaken the plot of the disbelievers.

0: ولو كثرت وأن الله مع المؤمنين.
1: If you disbelievers seek the victory, the defeat has come to you. And if you desist from hostilities, it is best for you. But if you return to war, we will return. And never will you be availed by your large company at all, even if it should increase. And that is because Allah is with the believers.
0: Yeah.

0: O you who have believed, obey Allah and His Messenger, and do not turn from Him while you hear His order.
1: وَلَا تَكُونُوا كَالَّذِينَ قَالُوا سَمِعْنَا وَهُمْ لَا يَسْمَعُونَ.
0: And do not be like those who say, "We have heard," while they do not hear.

Had Allah known any good in them, He would have made them hear. And if He had made them hear, they would still have turned away while they were refusing.

O you who have believed, respond to Allah and to the Messenger when He calls you to that which gives you life. And know that Allah intervenes between a man and his heart, and that to Him you will be gathered.

0: يتخطفكم الناس فآواكم وأيدكم بنصره ورزقكم من الطيبات لعلكم تشكرون.
1: And remember when you were few and oppressed in the land, fearing that people might abduct you, but he sheltered you, supported you with his victory, and provided you with good things, that you might be grateful.
0: Ya ayyuha alladhina amanu la takhunu Allah wa ar-rasul

O you who have believed, if you fear Allah, He will grant you a criterion and will remove from you your misdeeds and forgive you. And Allah is the possessor of great bounty.

And remember, O Muhammad, when those who disbelieved plotted against you to restrain you or kill you or evict you from Mecca. But they plan, and Allah plans, and Allah is the best of planners.

0: And when our verses are recited to them, they say, "We have heard. If we willed, we could say something like this. This is not but legends of the former peoples."
1: وَإِذْ قَالُوا اللَّهُمَّ إِن كَانَ هَذَا هُوَ الْحَقُّ

And remember when they said, O Allah, if this should be the truth from you, then rain down upon us stones from the sky or bring us the painful punishment.

But why should Allah not punish them while they obstruct people from Al-Masjid Al-Haram, and they were not fit to be its guardians? Its true guardians are not but the righteous, but most of them do not know.

Indeed, those who disbelieve spend their wealth to avert people from the way of Allah. So they will spend it, then it will be for them a source of regret, then they will be overcome. And those who have disbelieved, unto hell they will be gathered.

This is so that Allah may distinguish the wicked from the good, and place the wicked, some of them upon others, and heap them all together, and put them into hell. It is those who are the losers.

0: فقد مضت سنة الأولين.
1: Say to those who have disbelieved that if they cease, what has previously occurred will be forgiven for them. But if they return to hostility, then the precedent of the former rebellious peoples has already taken place.

And fight them until there is no fitna, and until the religion, all of it, is for Allah. And if they cease, then indeed, Allah is seeing of what they do.

But if they turn away, then know that Allah is your protector. Excellent is the protector, and excellent is the helper.

And know that anything you obtain of war booty, then indeed for Allah is one-fifth of it, and for the Messenger, and for his near relatives and the orphans, the needy and the stranded traveler, if you have believed in Allah and in that which we sent down to our servant on the day of Criterion, the day when the two armies met, and Allah over all things is competent.

Remember when you were on the near side of the valley, and they were on the farther side, and the caravan was lower in position than you? If you had made an appointment to meet, you would have missed the appointment. But it was so that Allah might accomplish a matter already destined, that those who perished through disbelief would perish upon evidence, and those who lived in faith would live upon evidence. And indeed, Allah is hearing and knowing.

Remember, O Muhammad, when Allah showed them to you in your dream as few, and if He had shown them to you as many, you believers would have lost courage and would have disputed in the matter of whether to fight. But Allah saved you from that. Indeed, He is knowing of that within the breasts.

And remember when he showed them to you, when you met as few in your eyes, and he made you appear as few in their eyes, so that Allah might accomplish a matter already destined. And to Allah are all matters returned.

O you who have believed, when you encounter a company from the enemy forces, stand firm and remember Allah much that you may be successful.

And obey Allah and His Messenger, and do not dispute and thus lose courage, and then your strength would depart. And be patient. Indeed, Allah is with the patient.

And do not be like those who came forth from their homes insolently, and to be seen by people, and avert them from the way of Allah. And Allah is encompassing of what they do.

0: bomb!
1: And remember when Satan made their deeds pleasing to them, and said, No one can overcome you today from among the people, and indeed I am your protector. But when the two armies sighted each other, he turned on his heels and said, Indeed, I am disassociated from you. Indeed, I see what you do not see. Indeed, I fear Allah, and Allah is severe in penalty.

0: توكل على الله فإن الله عزيز حكيم.
1: Remember when the hypocrites and those in whose hearts was disease said, their religion has deluded those Muslims. But whoever relies upon Allah, then indeed Allah is exalted in might and wise.

And if you could but see when the angels take the souls of those who disbelieved, they are striking their faces on their backs and saying, "Taste the punishment of the burning fire."

0: That is for what your hands have put forth of evil, and because Allah is not ever unjust to His servants.
1: كَدَأْبِ آلِ فِرْعَوْنَ وَالَّذِينَ مِنْ قَبْلِهِمْ كَفَرُوا بِآيَاتِ اللَّهِ فَأَخَذَهُمُ اللَّهِ

Theirs is like the custom of the people of Pharaoh and of those before them. They disbelieved in the signs of Allah, so Allah seized them for their sins. Indeed, Allah is powerful and severe in penalty.

0: That is because Allah would not change a favor which He had bestowed upon a people until they change what is within themselves. And indeed, Allah is hearing and knowing.
1: كَدَأْبِ آلِ فِرْعَوْنَ وَالَّذِينَ مِنْ قَبْلِهِمْ

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They denied the signs of their Lord, so we destroyed them for their sins, and we drowned the people of Pharaoh, and all of them were wrongdoers.

0: The ones with whom you made a treaty, but then they break their pledge every time, and they do not fear Allah.
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0: So if you, O Muhammad, gain dominance over them in war, disperse by means of them those behind them, that perhaps they will be reminded.

0: In the name of Allah, the entirely merciful, the especially merciful.
1: Yasin.
0: Yasin.
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0: By the wise Quran.
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0: Indeed you, O Muhammad, are from among the messengers.
1: على صراط مستقيم.
0: On a straight path.
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0: This is a revelation of the exalted in might, the merciful.

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0: Already the word has come into effect upon most of them, so they do not believe.

0: بشره بمغفرة وأجر كريم.
1: You can only warn one who follows the message and fears the most merciful unseen. So give him good tidings of forgiveness and noble reward.

Indeed, it is we who bring the dead to life and record what they have put forth and what they left behind, and all things we have enumerated in a clear register.

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So we strengthened them with a third, and they said, Indeed, we are messengers to you.

0: They said, "Our Lord knows that we are messengers to you."
1: وَمَا عَلَيْنَا إِلَّا الْبَلَاغُ الْمُبِينُ
0: And we are not responsible except for clear notification.
1: قَالُوا

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0: Follow those who do not ask of you any payment, and they are rightly guided.
1: وَمَا لِيَ لَا أَعْبُدُ الَّذِي فَطَرَنِي وَإِلَيْهِ تُرْجَعُونَ.
0: And why should I not worship He who created me, and to whom you will be returned?

Should I take other than him false deities, while if the Most Merciful intends for me some adversity, their intercession will not avail me at all, nor can they save me?

0: Indeed, I have believed in your Lord, so listen to me.
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0: It was said, enter paradise. He said, I wish my people could know.
1: بما غفر لي ربي وجعلني من المكرمين.
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1: إن كانت إلا صيحة واحدة فإذا هم خامدون.
0: It was not but one shout, and immediately they were extinguished.
1: يا حسرة على

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0: that they may eat of his fruit, and their hands have not produced it, so will they not be grateful?
1: Subhanallah.

0: And the sun runs on course toward its stopping point. That is the determination of the exalted in might, the knowing.
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0: And the moon, we have determined for it phases, until it returns, appearing like the old date stalk.

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0: And we created for them from the likes of it that which they ride.

0: And if we should will, we could drown them. Then no one responding to a cry would there be for them, nor would they be saved.
1: إِلَّا رَحْمَةً مِنَّا وَمَتَاعًا إِلَىٰ حِينٍ
0: Except as a mercy from us and provision for a time.

0: But when it is said to them, beware of what is before you and what is behind you, perhaps you will receive mercy.
1: بسم الله الرحمن الرحيم.
2: In the name of Allah, the entirely merciful, the especially merciful.

All praise is due to Allah, to whom belongs whatever is in the heavens and whatever is in the earth, and to him belongs all praise in the hereafter. And he is the wise, the acquainted.

He knows what penetrates into the earth and what emerges from it, and what descends from the heaven and what ascends therein. And He is the Merciful, the Forgiving.

But those who disbelieve say, the hour will not come to us. Say, yes, by my Lord, it will surely come to you. Allah is the knower of the unseen. Not absent from him is an atom's weight within the heavens or within the earth, or what is smaller than that or greater, except that it is in a clear register.

And those who have been given knowledge, see that what is revealed to you from your Lord is the truth, and it guides to the path of the exalted in might, the praiseworthy.

But those who disbelieve say, shall we direct you to a man who will inform you that when you have disintegrated in complete disintegration, you will then be recreated in a new creation?

0: Has he invented about Allah a lie, or is there in him madness? Rather, they who do not believe in the hereafter will be in the punishment and are in extreme error.
1: أَفَلَمْ يَرَوْا إِلَى مَا بَيْنَ أَيْدِيهِمْ وَمَا خَلْفَهُمْ مِنَ السَّمَاءِ وَالْأَرْضِ إِنَّ شَأْ نَخْسِفْ

Then do they not look at what is before them and what is behind them of the heaven and earth? If we should will, we could cause the earth to swallow them, or could let fall upon them fragments from the sky. Indeed, in that is a sign for every servant turning back to Allah.

And we certainly gave David from us bounty. We said, O mountains, repeat our praises with him, and the birds as well. And we made pliable for him iron.

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Its morning journey was that of a month, and its afternoon journey was that of a month. And we made flow for him a spring of liquid copper. And among the jinn were those who worked for him by the permission of his Lord. And whoever deviated among them from our command, we will make him taste of the punishment of the blaze.

They made for him what he willed of elevated chambers, statues, bowls like reservoirs, and stationary kettles. We said, "Work, O family of David, in gratitude, and few of my servants are grateful."

And when we decreed for Solomon death, nothing indicated to the jinn his death except a creature of the earth eating his staff. But when he fell, it became clear to the jinn that if they had known the unseen, they would not have remained in humiliating punishment.

There was for the tribe of Sabah in their dwelling place a sign, two fields of gardens on the right and on the left. They were told, eat from the provisions of your Lord and be grateful to Him. A good land have you and a forgiving Lord.

0: اثنتين ذواتي أكل خمط وأثل وشيء من صدر قليل.
1: But they turned away refusing. So we sent upon them the flood of the dam, and we replaced their two fields of gardens with gardens of bitter fruit, tamarisks, and something of sparse lote trees.

0: By that we repaid them because they disbelieved. And do we thus repay except the ungrateful?
1: وَجَعَلْنَا بَيْنَهُمْ وَبَيْنَهُمْ

And we placed between them and the cities which we had blessed many visible cities. And we determined between them the distances of journey, saying, travel between them by night or by day in safety.

But insolently they said, "Our Lord, lengthen the distance between our journeys," and wronged themselves. So we made them narrations and dispersed them in total dispersion. Indeed, in that are signs for everyone patient and grateful.

And he had over them no authority, except it was decreed that we might make evident who believes in the hereafter, from who is thereof in doubt. And your Lord, over all things, is guardian.

Say, O Muhammad, invoke those you claim as deities besides Allah. They do not possess an atom's weight of ability in the heavens or on the earth, and they do not have therein any partnership with Him, nor is there for Him from among them any assistance.

And intercession does not benefit with him except for one whom he permits. And those wait until, when terror is removed from their hearts, they will say to one another, "What has your Lord said?" They will say, "The truth." And he is the Most High, the Grand.

Say, who provides for you from the heavens and the earth? Say, Allah, and indeed, we or you are either upon guidance or in clear error.

0: ميم.
1: تلك آيات الكتاب الحكيم.
0: These are verses of the wise book.
1: هدى ورحمة للمحسنين.
0: As guidance and mercy for the doers of good.

And of the people is he who buys the amusement of speech to mislead others from the way of Allah without knowledge, and who takes it in ridicule. Those will have a humiliating punishment.

0: فبشره بعذاب أليم.
1: And when our verses are recited to him, he turns away arrogantly as if he had not heard them, as if there was in his ears deafness. So give him tidings of a painful punishment.

0: wherein they abide eternally. It is the promise of Allah, which is truth, and He is the exalted in might, the wise.
1: خلق السماوات بغير عمد ترونها وألقى في الأرض رواسي

He created the heavens without pillars that you see, and has cast into the earth firmly set mountains, lest it should shift with you, and dispersed therein from every creature. And we sent down rain from the sky, and made grow therein plants of every noble kind.

This is the creation of Allah. So show me what those other than Him have created. Rather, the wrongdoers are in clear error.

And mentioned, O Muhammad, when Luqman said to his son while he was instructing him, O my son, do not associate anything with Allah. Indeed, association with him is great injustice.

And we have enjoined upon man care for his parents. His mother carried him, increasing her in weakness upon weakness, and his weaning is in 2 years. Be grateful to me and to your parents. To me is the final destination.

But if they endeavor to make you associate with me that of which you have no knowledge, do not obey them, but accompany them in this world with appropriate kindness, and follow the way of those who turn back to me in repentance. Then to me will be your return, and I will inform you about what you used to do.

And Luqman said, O my son, indeed, if a wrong should be the weight of a mustard seed, and should be within a rock or anywhere in the heavens or in the earth, Allah will bring it forth. Indeed, Allah is subtle and acquainted.

O my son, establish prayer, enjoin what is right, forbid what is wrong, and be patient over what befalls you. Indeed, all that is of the matters requiring determination.

0: And do not turn your cheek in contempt toward people, and do not walk through the earth exultantly. Indeed, Allah does not like everyone self-deluded and boastful.
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0: And be moderate in your pace and lower your voice. Indeed, the most disagreeable of sounds is the voice of donkeys.

Allah has made subject to you whatever is in the heavens and whatever is in the earth, and amply bestowed upon you His favors, both apparent and unapparent. But of the people is he who disputes about Allah without knowledge or guidance or an enlightening book from Him.

0: And when it is said to them, follow what Allah has revealed, they say, rather, we will follow that upon which we found our fathers. Even if Satan was inviting them to the punishment of the blaze,
1: وَمَنْ يُسْلِمْ وَجْهَهُ إِلَى اللَّهِ وَهُوَ مُحْسِنٌ فَقَدِ اسْتَمْسَكَ بِالْعُرْوَةِ الْوُثْقَى وَإِلَى اللَّهِ عَاقِبَةُ الْأُمُورِ.
0: And whoever submits his face to Allah while he is a doer of good, then he has grasped the most trustworthy handhold. And to Allah will be the outcome of all matters.

0: And whoever has disbelieved, let not his disbelief grieve you. To us is their return, and we will inform them of what they did. Indeed, Allah is knowing of that within the breasts.
1: نُمَتِّعُهُمْ قَلِيلًا ثُمَّ نَضْطَرُّهُمْ إِلَىٰ عَذَابٍ غَلِيظٍ.
0: We grant them enjoyment for a little, then we will force them to a massive punishment.

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Indeed, Allah is exalted in might and wise.

0: Your creation and your resurrection will not be but as that of a single soul. Indeed.
1: بسم الله الرحمن الرحيم.
0: In the name of Allah, the entirely merciful, the especially merciful.
1: حميم.
0: حميم.
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0: This is a revelation from the entirely merciful, the especially merciful.

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1: بَشِيرًا وَنَذِيرًا فَأَعْرَضَ أَكْثَرُهُمْ فَهُمْ لَا يَسْمَعُونَ.
0: As a giver of good tidings and a warner, but most of them turn away, so they do not hear.

And they say, our hearts are within coverings from that to which you invite us, and in our ears is deafness, and between us and you is a partition. So work, indeed we are working.

0: Say, O Muhammad, I am only a man like you, to whom it has been revealed that your God is but one God. So take a straight course to him and seek his forgiveness. And woe to those who associate others with Allah.
1: الذين لا يؤتون الزكاة وهم بالآخرة هم كافرون.
0: Those who do not give zakah, and in the hereafter they are disbelievers.
1: إن الذين آمنوا وعملوا الصالحات لهم أجر غير ممنون.
0: Indeed, those who believe and do righteous deeds, for them is the reward uninterrupted.

And he placed on the earth firmly set mountains over its surface. And he blessed it and determined therein its creatures' sustenance in 4 days without distinction, for the information of those who ask.

Then he directed himself to the heaven while it was smoke, and said to it and to the earth, "Come into being, willingly or by compulsion." They said, "We have come willingly."

And he completed them as seven heavens within 2 days, and inspired in each heaven its command. And we adorned the nearest heaven with lamps and as protection. That is the determination of the exalted in might, the knowing.

0: it.
1: But if they turn away, then say, I have warned you of a thunderbolt, like the thunderbolt that struck Ad and Thamud.

That occurred when the messengers had come to them before them and after them, saying, Worship not except Allah. They said, If our Lord had willed, He would have sent down the angels. So indeed we, in that with which you have been sent, are disbelievers.

0: خلقهم هو أشد منهم قوة وكانوا بآياتنا يجحدون.
1: As for Ad, they were arrogant upon the earth without right and said, Who is greater than us in strength? Did they not consider that Allah, who created them, was greater than them in strength? But they were rejecting our signs.

So we sent upon them a screaming wind during days of misfortune to make them taste the punishment of disgrace in the worldly life. But the punishment of the hereafter is more disgracing, and they will not be helped.

0: And as for Thamud, we guided them, but they preferred blindness over guidance. So the thunderbolt of humiliating punishment seized them for what they used to earn.
1: وَنَجَّيْنَا الَّذِينَ آمَنُوا وَكَانُوا يَتَّقُونَ
0: And we saved those who believed and used to fear Allah.

And mention, O Muhammad, the day when the enemies of Allah will be gathered to the fire while they are driven, assembled in rows.

0: Until when they reach it, their hearing and their eyes and their skins will testify against them of what they used to do.
1: وَقَالُوا لِجُلُودِهِمْ لِمَ شَهِدْتُمْ

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1: And they will say to their skins, why have you testified against us? They will say, we were made to speak by Allah, who has made everything speak, and He created you the first time, and to Him you are returned.

And you were not covering yourselves, lest your hearing testify against you, or your sight, or your skins. But you assumed that Allah does not know much of what you do.

So even if they are patient, the fire is a residence for them. And if they ask to appease Allah, they will not be of those who are allowed to appease.

And we appointed for them companions, who made attractive to them what was before them, what was behind them of sin. And the word has come into effect upon them, among nations which had passed on before them of jinn and men. Indeed, they all were losers.

And those who disbelieve say, do not listen to this Quran and speak noisily during the recitation of it, that perhaps you will overcome.

But we will surely cause those who disbelieve to taste a severe punishment, and we will surely recompense them for the worst of what they had been doing.

0: دار الخلد جزاء بما كانوا بآياتنا يجحدون.
1: That is the recompense of the enemies of Allah, the fire.
2: 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And now also in Bradford and Leeds.
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4: The top stories this hour. Manchester City say significant elements of their legal case with the Premier League are yet to be completed. Multiple reports say the club's been found guilty on all but one of the 115 charges laid for breaching competition rules between 2009 and 2018. City won 8 trophies during that period, including 3 top-flight titles. They deny wrongdoing. Football finance expert Tom Basin says the potential punishment's unclear.
5: It could be points deductions this season and seasons going forward. You'd question the extent to which a fine matters to a club with Manchester City's wealth. You know, it's going to be sporting sanctions that would really, really hurt them. And I can see the rest of the league wanting these to be substantial and to really hurt the club.
4: Iran's proposed deal, which it says could see the Strait of Hormuz reopen within 7 days. It wants the US to lift its naval blockade, ease oil sanctions, and observe a wider ceasefire. Andy Burnham's rejected having an early general election, insisting the next one will be held in 2029. The Prime Minister's heading to Liverpool for the Labour conference. A 28-year-old British man's died in a fall from a mountain in northern Spain. He fell around 200 feet while descending from the highest peak of the Cantabrian Mountains. More than half of parents who charge their adult children rent are apparently using it to help them save a deposit. A study by a major bank also found more than two-fifths have also waived such payments over the last year. Reporter Emma Birchley says they recognise how difficult it is to get onto the property ladder.
6: About 80% of parents think that rising household costs and living costs mean that it's going to remain out of reach for them and they're going to still have them living with them for a long time. And half of these parents say that they let their children off at least twice a year.
4: And Strictly Come Dancing's back with its first live show tonight. 200,000 more viewers tuned in at the peak of last week's launch episode than last year. From Sky News, that's the latest.
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7: And a very gold morning to you. Today will be a fine start, but a little bit cloudier towards the afternoon. It will get fine again. It's going to be a bit of both. Dry day, plenty of sunshine, little to no cloud around. Top temperatures in London, Manchester and other areas, about 20 to 21 degrees.
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7: Good morning to you. Utoji me aagyo. Good morning. Lovely to be with you at 3 minutes past seven on a Saturday morning. What can I say? It is great to be here on the 26th of September. Sit back, relax, and enjoy the tunes. And we're going to start with Anoka Andaz, 1995. Enjoy. Utoji me aagyo.
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0: 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Deep Raja, waking you up every weekend. Like this is Like.
1: And a very gold morning to you. Do you know something? It feels like only a week ago since I was here. Do you get it? Get it? Week ago? All right, good morning. Listen, I'm going to, before I start, okay, I'll let you know, I broke my glasses and just went all together in the train this morning. So I'm sort of half smudged looking at this. This, I'm not joking, is a true point here. I need your help on this one. Have a listen. Let me know what you think. A farmer has disco-danced, I'm not joking, disco-danced her way into people's hearts after sharing a video of her dancing, or disco-dancing, with her sheep. Yeah, her sheep. She feels that by her dancing with her sheep, they feel happier along with her and her ideas. So my question is, would you ever do Bhangra, Kathak or even disco dance to someone, with someone or to animals in order to cheer them up? Do you feel it makes them sometimes feel better when you do disco dancing or some kind of Kathak or Bharatanatyam or Bhangra or whatever? Think about it. If this lady can dance with her sheep and say it makes her sheep feel better, can you dance, or have you ever danced or done something silly to make someone better? And if you have, give it to me in one sentence. And also, yes or no, can, by doing something a bit funny, a bit strange, like a dance or something, to someone or for someone, make them feel better and make you feel better? You know what the numbers are. It's a serious question. Stop laughing. Let me know. Good morning.
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2: You know, I'm quite surprised. I thought you'd all be laughing at me with regards to the actual question. Do you think that making a dancing in front of an animal or dancing in front of a kid makes them happy and so you'd do it? Most of you said, yes, I've done it, Deep. Once or twice, there was a couple of cats and dogs I've had. And when I put music on, they calm down and I dance a bit around them and that really makes them happy. And it makes me happy. And also with children. And also, as long as other people feel happier when I do it, people are saying it's correct. I'm impressed. Wow. Okay, let me know. Have you ever sort of danced to sheep by any chance? Look, carrying on, final few days to go to the Diwali story brought to you by the Sanatan Events and exclusive radio partners. Of course, the one and only Laika Radio Network. It takes place at the OVO Wembley Arena on Sunday the 27th. What's that? Tomorrow, isn't it? 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If you'd like to go, www.diwalistory.com. So don't delay. Do it today. Book those tickets. Let's get back to the music. Good morning. We told you Mr. Raja is here.
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1: And with the time just gone 8:30, it is time for the headlines in the United Kingdom. And the first one is the Earl Spencer accuses King Charles of gaslighting him with his new book claiming the King was astonishingly provocative in past conversations. In other news, in the United Kingdom, specialist rape courts are to be rolled out across England and Wales. New courtrooms will prioritise rape cases to reduce delays for victims. And a boy, 13 years old, has been seriously injured in Eastbourne in a stabbing. Police have launched an investigation after a seafront attack. After the meeting Andy Burnham has had with Donald Trump in New York, the Manchester mayor has said that we are going to build more bridges despite past criticism. And also in the United Kingdom, counter-terror police have swooped on a Manchester street. Yes, a cordon was put in place following a major police operation. And finally, in the United Kingdom, the Lib Dems have proposed a big tech levy to fund a £250 million online crime agency. The party, who's just finished its annual conference, has said that tech giants should pay more to tackle digital crime. Those are some of your headlines, but of course, I'll have more headlines for you at the top of the hour. And a very, very good morning to you. And while I'm with you, I've just got a couple of very important but quick announcements to be made. Because, you see, when it comes to Leica Radio, we're out and about everywhere. So catch the brand new game show, first of all, Indie Top 1%, hosted by Anil Kapoor, every weekend at 8 p.m. on Star Plus and Geo Hot Star. 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Geo Hot Star is also available on Sky TV as an app. Also, a couple of quick reads, again, associated with your very own Leica Radio. Sanjay Kapoor and Aftab Shivdasani live. Yes, Jay's Entertainment has brought to you Bollywood legends live in London with Sanjay Kapoor, Aftab Shivdasani, singers Aman Trikha and Mayuri Patalia. Yes, Sunday, 27th of September at Leicester's De Montfort Hall. Of course, the exclusive radio partner, Leica Radio. Just to remind you, of course, Ustad Rahat Fateh Ali Khan, TCO presents Ustad Rahat Fateh Ali Khan, a tribute to his uncle Ustad Nusrat Fateh Ali Khan on his 30th death anniversary. But it's for one date only, so quickly, Sunday, the 18th of April, 2027 at the O2 London. 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And finally, also, we've got Udit Narayan and Aditya Narayan live. 90s Bollywood legends. Udit Narayan performs with his son Aditya Narayan at OVO Arena, Wembley, on Sunday, the 20th of December. 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
1: Exactly. And talking about holidays and stuff that goes on, Southall Travel is keen and now known for its competitive holiday deals to Dubai, which means contact Southall Travel today on 0208 574 8410 because Southall Travel is atoll protected. And I've always said, and will always say,

0: Shude Hill between Victoria and St Peter's Square. Services divert via Exchange Square. That's the latest traffic and travel.
1: You're both on the same road. Same tarmac. Same rules. Just a different number of wheels. Motorbikes aren't in your way. They're on their way, just like you. So use your mirrors. Check before you manoeuvre. And be aware of motorbikes. Because when we look out for each other, everyone gets where they're going safely. Motorbike safety. It's on all of us. National Highways.
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1: 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My name is Deep Raja. I hope you're enjoying the tracks. I'll speak to you all after the news. Good morning. Enjoy this one from Jungly.

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0: 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And now also in Bradford and Leeds.
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2: The top stories this hour. Rival clubs are considering the next steps, with all but one of 115 Premier League charges against Manchester City apparently upheld. They've reportedly been found guilty of breaching financial regulations for around a decade from 2009. During that period, they won three top flight titles and an FA Cup. City fan and Oasis star Noel Gallagher has given his reaction to the Let Me Talk podcast.
3: Surprised because only that the club have assured us all along that they would vehemently denied any of these charges. So it was a bit of a shock to find out that we've been found guilty of all but one. Overall, just quite sad, really. Sad for the fans and the players.
2: City says the process is ongoing. Iran says it's given the US a concrete seven-day plan to reopen the Strait of Hormuz. Tehran claims it would also resume talks on its nuclear program if the US lifts its naval blockade, waives oil sanctions, and observes a ceasefire that includes Lebanon. The Prime Minister's heading to Liverpool ahead of the Labour Party's annual conference tomorrow and his first since taking office. Andy Burnham's already rejected the possibility of an early general election. As thousands of students begin university this week, it's claimed many are questioning whether it's still worth it. A study's found 60% are worried it won't lead to a job that justifies the cost of a student loan. Robbie Williams has told fans he's broken-hearted after his concert in Peru was cancelled.
4: It is beyond our control. It's nothing to do with us. We'll be back as soon as we can be back. God bless you.
2: The singer was speaking outside his hotel after the arena he was due to perform at in Lima was closed for safety reasons. And England play their first game since the World Cup when they face Spain in the Nations League this evening. They're at Wembley in their Group 3 opener. And before that, Scotland play Slovenia. From Sky News, that's the latest.
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6: And looking at the weather for this lovely Saturday morning, good morning to you. Overall, in Manchester, Coventry, Midlands, it's going to be a bit cloudy, but soon it will become a fine and dry day with plenty of sunshine and little to no cloud around. Top temperatures are going to vary between about 19 to 21 degrees. Overall, a good day. Good morning.
0: 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Like Deep Raja.
6: Well, hello there. Good morning to you. My name is Deep Raja. It is a pleasure to be able to wake you up this morning at 3 minutes past nine. What are your plans for this Saturday morning? Whatever you do, think about this. Leave me your mobile number. You'll see why when you hear this.
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1: Are you ready? Shall we do it? First of all, let me just do one quick thing that's very important, of course. Let's get some music up. It is time for the all-important quiz. And I'm not sure whether you'll get this one, but I remember we all saw this, so I thought I'd try this. It reminded me years ago about this. What did the famous laughing mechanical robots advertise on the television in the 1970s and 80s, early 80s? Do you remember this? They were mechanical robots and they kept advertising something. Was it A, OXO cubes, B, Smash instant mash potatoes, or C, Heinz baked beans? Do you remember this? I remember it very, very well. I'm sure you do. There was something, you remember, that they kept doing. There were these like little robots. Tell me now, was it A, OXO cubes that they advertised? Was it B, instant smash mashed potatoes? Or was it Heinz baked beans? Tell me. You do know the answer. I want to know right now.
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1: Okay, before I actually give away the answers or the winners, I'm going to play you this. Who remembers this? Come on, I'm sure you do.
2: Or MASH, get smash.
1: Do you remember that? It was, the answer was, of course, mashed potato. The answer was B. That was what they did. Here we go. And the winners are, don't you remember, for MASH Get Smash, everybody heard that one and they wouldn't stop doing it. Okay. Please stand up, Patanuja. Please stand up, Harvinder. Please stand up, Dakshe Takrar. You are the winners. Congratulations.
3: You're a winner. Woohoo! On Leisure.
1: And Tanuja, Harvinder, and Dakshe Takrar will be dancing in the streets this morning with or without their mashed potatoes, knowing that they're winners on the all-important weekend breakfast show with me, Deep Raja. Congratulations. Your lives are now changed because you are winners. So therefore, Tanuja, Harvinder, Dakshe Takrar, this is for you. And if you do start dancing in the streets today, do send me a picture. Good morning, welcome, congratulations.
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3: Good morning, I'm Johnny Ratner. There appears to be a problem on the anti-clockwise M60. Just zooming in on the cameras on the motorway, looks like emergency services have stopped traffic on the Barton Bridge as there are queues back past Eccles at the M62 all the way round to 13 at Worsley. Really slow heading southwest of Manchester city centre through Old Trafford. I think there are roadworks on the Chester Road just past White City Circus near the retail park. There are queues up Wharfside Way towards Trafford Park as well. And on the trams, buses replace services in Victoria and Piccadilly. Nothing running via Shute Hill, Victoria to St. Peter's Square, where services divert via Exchange Square. That's the latest traffic and travel.

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1: Okay, just having a quick second or two with you before I go. So look, let me just put this background music on, which is very important.
0: He's Leica.
1: Well, let's put it this way. The show uncovered a couple of things today. A, that you do remember the old adverts that go on, and some of them are quite nice, aren't they? They're really funny. The mash gets smashed. A lot of you said it was Heinz Baked Beans. I have to say, no, it wasn't Heinz Baked Beans, but very good one on there. Finally, what can I say apart from, I, of course, will see you tomorrow, from, of course, it's quarter, 7 a.m. So please set your alarms for 6:45. I've got Sheena in after, the news, sitting in for the lovely Ritu Sharma. So until tomorrow, have a very nice, Saturday. Enjoy yourselves. Take care of yourselves. And I'll say, one last thing. I'll leave you one point here. Being happy over the weekend is the best thing you can do. You know why? Because a happy weekend makes you have a happy week. Take care. God bless you all. And I'll speak to you all tomorrow. Bye-bye.
0: Deep Raja, making you feel good every weekend breakfast.

0: Breakfast with Deep Roger. 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
2: The top stories this hour. Manchester City are expected to challenge a reported guilty verdict to all but one of 115 charges of financial irregularities. The clubs always deny wrongdoing. Sanctions could include hefty fines, a huge points deduction, and even potential expulsion from the Premier League. Sports writer Henry Winter doesn't expect any quick decisions.
3: They are incredibly likely to appeal, but running alongside that process, I'm sure, will be rival clubs, accountants, and lawyers who will be examining this and see if they should have any recompense out with any punishment that may well be cast down.
2: Iran says it's given the US a plan which would see the Strait of Hormuz reopen within 7 days. The country's foreign minister says the choice now rests with the United States over whether to follow their conditions. Meanwhile, US broadcaster CNN has reportedly been banned from travelling with Donald Trump on Air Force One. It's the latest move in a battle between the White House and the media. Boys who were infected with HIV and hepatitis when they were experimented on as schoolchildren are being recognised with a new memorial. The statue at a school in Hampshire honours the 122 children with haemophilia who were treated there in the 1970s and 80s. Only around 30 of them were still alive when the Infected Blood Public Inquiry published its main report in 2024. One victim, Gary Webster, says getting compensation is important.
4: It's recognition that the school did carry out unethical research on children here. So that's an important piece of the puzzle. I mean, money isn't everything. I mean, it won't bring back our health. You know, it won't make us better again. But it is that adds that extra little bit of security.
2: Dementia deaths among women are at their highest level in 5 years. There are calls for the government to put the condition at the top of the health agenda. And the audiobook of Jane Austen's Sense and Sensibility has ramped up in popularity on Spotify. A new film adaptation of the book has just come out. From Sky News, that's the latest.
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5: Good morning. Looking at the weather today, it's going to be sunny and light winds and the temperatures will be 21 degree highest.
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0: 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I'm going to talk about that later on the show. और बहुत सारी बातें भी करनी है आपके साथ, क्योंकि आप सब लोगों को पता है मुझे बात करने का बहुत शौक है, और आप लोगों की भी सुननी है। So next 3 hours होगी 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This is Sheena on Like a Girl.
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0: 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What a beautiful track on a Saturday morning. Hope you're enjoying the music. Keep on showering the love. This is Sheena on Like a Gold. 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
1: And yes, it's a special day for Jayant and Meena. And of course, they are missing Ritu. But Ritu ji, this is Sheena. But definitely, aapki request mein definitely honor leke jaungi. They are celebrating their 50th wedding, golden anniversary. Bahut hi khoobsurat, 50 saal ka saath. To bahut hi aap lucky hain jo apni 50th golden anniversary celebrate kar rahi hain. So live it to the fullest, enjoy kariye. और आपने डेफिनेटली कहा कि आप प्रोग्राम एंजॉय करी, तो थैंक यू सो मच फॉर दैट. और ये जो पल है ना, अपने पार्टनर के साथ बहुत अच्छे तरीके से सेलिब्रेट करिएगा, क्योंकि 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We always are ready for that. But definitely, like a goal ki team ki taraf se, happy wedding anniversary, a golden anniversary, and we wish you. Aap diamond pe jaiye, aap celebrate kijiye aur aise hi like a goal ko sunte rahiye. Thank you so much and have a lovely anniversary time. एक खूबसूरत सा रोमांटिक सा गाना, और बिल्कुल सब दिन नारायण अलका याद नहीं, कयामत से कयामत तक. गजब का है दिन, डेफिनेटली ये दिन गजब का है ही, और आप सब लोगों का साथ और मेरा साथ तो रहेगा. राइट अंडर 1 o'clock, दिस इज शीना ऑन लाइक अ गोल्ड.

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0: across Greater Manchester on 1377, 963 AM and DAB. And now also in Bradford and Leeds.
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2: The top stories this hour. Manchester City are looking to appeal after nearly all of the 115 charges it faced for breaking Premier League financial rules were reportedly upheld. The club's always denied wrongdoing from 2009 to 2018 when it won three top flight titles and an FA Cup. Culture and Sports Secretary Lisa Nandy says she understands concerns by supporters.
3: We've done a lot as a government in the last couple of years to try to provide more certainty to fans, including introducing the Football Governance Act, but people need to know that the rules are fair and that they're applied consistently. That's why we're hoping that the Premier League and Manchester City can resolve this as swiftly as possible.
2: Iran says it's proposed a deal to the US that would see the Strait of Hormuz reopened within a week. Tehran has set out conditions, including Washington waiving oil sanctions and observing a ceasefire that includes Lebanon. A memorial is being created at a boarding school in Hampshire where boys were infected with HIV and hepatitis. More than 100 pupils with the blood clotting disorder haemophilia were given experimental blood products during the 1970s and 80s. Andy Burnham's heading to Liverpool for the Labour Party conference this weekend, fresh from knocking down rumours that he's considering an early general election. The Prime Minister told reporters yesterday he's focusing on the job at hand. The Sun's chief political correspondent, Martina Bett, says speculation came from a poll last week that showed a boost for Labour, but leaving the party short of a majority.
4: There were reports some people at number 10 were pushing for an early election, and looking at this poll, they were like, right, we should do it. But it would essentially bring Britain to a standstill when it comes to governing, because Labour would be forced to do a coalition with left-wing parties.
2: Monzo is apparently in talks about a sale to Brazil's new bank. The move could value it at up to £10 billion. And Pope Leo will celebrate a huge open-air mass in the centre of Paris today. Tens of thousands of people are expected during the first papal visit to France in 18 years. That's the latest.
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5: Looking at the weather today, it's going to be sunny and light winds. In London and surrounding areas, 21 degrees Celsius, and Midlands is again 21 degrees.
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2: And yes, khoobsurat sa gana. And we are celebrating Devanand's. बहुत ही खूबसूरत सा बर्थडे सेलिब्रेशन गोइंग ऑन. और यस, जैसे कि मैंने कहा उनका एक अपना ही एक अलग ही स्टाइल था. और वो जो ब्लैक सूट, यू नो, कहा तो ये भी जाता है उनको 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

0: 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So hope you are enjoying this ERD section. I'm going to play one of his more tracks. और फिर I'm sure my fellow presenters भी बहुत ही अच्छे तरीके से उनका बर्थडे सेलिब्रेट करेंगे. और जो नेक्स्ट गाना आ रहा है उसके लिए मैं ये बता सकती हूँ, जब मैंने वो गाना पहली बार देखा था ना, तो मैं ये सोचती थी अगर मुझे बहुत सारी चूड़ियाँ चाहिए ना तो मैं देवानंद साहब जी के पास जाऊँगी. कहीं ना कहीं से उनके पास हर कलर की चूड़ी थी उस गाने में. एनी गेसेस? 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
0: 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And basically this was hosted by Ruby Raza and Donnie Brasco. Raj Badan talks to Ruby and Donnie about stepping into the role of the CEO of one of the Britain's largest Asian radio network. और इसके बारे में बोलना पड़ेगा हमें, लाइका रेडियो नेटवर्क आप सब लोगों को पता ही है. एंड हिज जर्नी बिहाइंड द टाइटल वॉट अ मैन एंड ऑफ कोर्स वॉट अ विजन, आई शुड से दैट. In this special 5-year showcase, Raj talks about the nerves and responsibility that came with the role in this of the CEO and the changes he wanted to bring to the organization, which we all have seen. जो कि मुमकिन नहीं था, ना मुमकिन था, बट उन्होंने मुमकिन करके दिखा दिया. 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

0: right to Manchester on 1377, 963 AM and DAB. And now also in Bradford and Leeds.
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2: The top stories this hour. Former Manchester City midfielder Rodri says he believes in the innocence of the club. Reports suggest an independent tribunal's found City guilty of most of the 115 alleged breaches of Premier League financial rules. City have always denied wrongdoing and are reportedly planning to appeal the decision. The Spain captain says the player's achievements on the pitch can't be taken away.
3: It's not paid off by money, you know, it's paid with effort, with partnership, with, you know, being shoulder to shoulder every day. And yeah, we had a lot of success the years, and I can only tell you that everything was deserved.
2: Iran has proposed a deal to the US that could see the Strait of Hormuz reopened within a week. It insists America needs to meet its conditions. A memorial's going on display to pay tribute to the victims of the infected blood scandal. It recognises more than 100 haemophiliac boys treated at a boarding school in Hampshire during the 1970s and 80s. They're now understood to have been subject to unethical research following the infected blood public inquiry. Donna Jones is the Police and Crime Commissioner for Hampshire and the Isle of Wight. She feels a national police investigation is overdue.
4: These men have been infected. They were children at the time, were infected with HIV, with hepatitis C and hepatitis B. They've not been able to have children. They've not been able to have normal intimate relationships with their partners. It has quite literally affected their lives.
2: Housing Secretary Angela Rayner says she's concerned about Labour's proposals to change visa rules. She told The Times it would be harder for foreign workers to secure permanent residency in the UK. Grass lawns across the UK have been left badly damaged after this summer's drought and heatwave. The Royal Horticultural Society says most should recover with rain, but patches that stay bare can be reseeded before November. And Robbie Williams has told fans he's broken-hearted after his concert in Peru was cancelled. The venue that he was due to perform at was closed for safety reasons. From Sky News, that's the latest.
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5: Good afternoon, looking at the weather today. It's going to be sunny and light winds. London and surrounding area temperature is 21 degrees Celsius and so is Midlands.
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5: Hello, hello, hello. This is Sheena sitting in for Ritu Sharma on Leica Gold. And yes, time now to play back-to-back music. But Hanji, we are in the last hour of the show. Time ka pata nahi chala. Am I right or am I right? Let's play the music and then let's talk.
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0: 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And it's time now to not go to Dubai, but हम Dubai Property Expo में जाएंगे, Leicester में. और किसके साथ जाएंगे? हम जाएंगे Vish के साथ. And let's check it out. Hi Vish.
1: Hey Sheena, how's it going?
0: It's going good. You tell us what's going on in Leicester.
1: I'm hugely excited right now. We are heading to the Dubai Property Expo. It's happening at the iconic Marriott Hotel in Leicester. And it's a weekender. It's going to be absolutely incredible. And that's with Danube Properties. So there's a whole load of fantastic, fantastic opportunities for people to come along, explore and invest. So I'm with the hugely famous Alka Shah. She's in the car with me at the moment. And I've got the hugely talented Krunal. We're going to be arriving in moments. And then we're going to be there doing live coverage on social media. And oh, also live links to the studio with yourself on Leica Radio. There's also a fantastic deal happening there this weekend. It's running until tomorrow, where there's a 10% discount, a 10% discount on properties in Dubai. So there's 2070, that's what it's called. And we'll talk about that with the Dubai properties, Danube properties, when we're at the expo. So get yourself down there. It's happening at the Marriott Hotel in Leicester, and we're going to be there until around about 4 o'clock this afternoon. So I can't wait to bring you all of the latest information on that and touch base with you once again on Leica Radio.
0: Thank you, Vish, and it's quite a great opportunity to everyone out there. If you're out and about in Leicester, you must definitely go. And it's Dubai Property Expo, and you have Danube Properties. What else do you want? And more than that, 10% discount. What else, right?
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0: 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And coming up next is a Terry Valley Gana, and this is also a very, very interesting Gana, and on the vocals of AB Baby, yes, Amitabh Bachchan and Asha Bhosle. 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
2: And yes, it's a big, big news time. 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Udit Narayan performs with his son Aditya Narayan at the OVO Arena, Wembley. 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
1: 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music, and after 1 o'clock on the airwaves, it will be Anurag ji with his golden rag. And I am gonna say bye bye. Hume rahi pyar ke, phir milenge chalte chalte. Definitely milenge hum, kal milenge between 10 to 1, and there'll be a lot of dhamal as I always say. The show that's gonna be more entertainment and more entertainment. बहुत सारी बातें होंगी, बहुत सारा प्यार आप लोगों का मिला मुझे. Thank you so much for that. To all the listeners who are listening and to all the listeners who are listening and also messaging, I'll see you tomorrow between 10 to 1 and I'm going to leave you with this beautiful track. So keep on enjoying Saturday. Khoob enjoy kariye, khaiye, piye, gym jaiye, jo bhi kariye. 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This is Tina saying bye-bye.
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0: 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And now also in Bradford and Leeds.
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2: The top stories this hour. There's a warning the Premier League risk damaging their own products if they take severe action against Manchester City. The club's appealing the findings of an independent commission which found them guilty of 114 out of 115 charges of breaching financial regulations. They still deny any wrongdoing, and football finance expert Stephen Borson says stripping them of titles will cause a huge headache.
3: The Premier League will have to somehow clear up who won what over the last number of years. That in itself is a problem. There is a risk of self-sabotage to an extent.
2: Iran is waiting on a response from the US after setting out plans to reopen the Strait of Hormuz within a week. Tehran says that's if Washington makes changes, including waiving oil sanctions. Detectives are reviewing enhanced CCTV footage 27 years after Jill Dando was murdered. They'll be looking back at what happened at Putney Bridge train station in West London, close to where the TV presenter was shot dead in 1999. Angela Rayner's criticised plans from her cabinet colleague to make it harder for migrant workers to claim settled status in the UK. The Communities Secretary told The Times that would change the goalposts. Ministers insist university remains a strong investment for most students, despite the number of them questioning that. A study's found 60% are worried that their degree won't lead to a job that justifies the cost of their student loan. The government says research shows going to uni delivers significant lifetime earnings and benefits. Vivian Stern, who's the chief executive of Universities UK, agrees.
4: Overall, on average, graduates do better in terms of things like earnings. No individual is an average, right? But it does, I think, add weight to the argument that if you're looking to sort of build resilience in what's going to be an uncertain labour market, a degree is still a very sensible investment.
2: And more than 500,000 people are expected to join Pope Leo's open-air mass in Paris today. It marks the first papal visit to France in 18 years. And that's the latest.
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5: Okie dokie, my beautiful rascals. Today the weather is looking mighty fine. It's looking like it's going to have plenty of sunshine and we're going to have a dry day. We may see the odd shower towards the end, but that won't be a major issue because generally it's bright, it's sunny and it's 19 degrees.
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5: Okay, so it's Saturday and it's almost the end of September. It is the 26th of September, and today, my friends, we are going to celebrate the Kadgosh. We are going to talk all about the rabbit. Have you ever had rabbit salad? And also, we're going to talk about the differences between a rasgulla, a rasmalai, a gulab jamun, and a chum chum. But first, we got two back-to-back gane coming up just for you.
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1: Okie dokie, my beautifuls. Hello and welcome to Saturday. Thank you, first of all, to V2, who was so much fun all the way from 10 all the way to 1 o'clock. And now it's my turn to try and get you brunching and ready for the afternoon and your evening. And then your sham de roti and your sham de davat singh, your sham de partying, shutting off. Well, that's what we're getting ready for. Now, if you are in a threading place, I talk about threading places a lot because they are something that I relate to. They are something that I go to. It's something that you use. So it's like a common ground for us women, maybe for some men as well, because I know you get your threading done in your, what do you call them? Babar. In, what do you call them? We've gone to Darzi. No, Darzi is that kapri wala. What's the other one? Your hairdresser, what do you call your hair? Oh, I don't know. Anyway, if you know your word for your hairdresser, send it to me on 07703 40 20. But I've seen you having a cheeky little facial and that Turkish little thingy bob going on mask and then having your threading done. And who said threading's just for girls? It's for everyone. I always say if I went to a desert island, a pair of tweezers and a thugger, but a big fat thugger. Not a chota jia one. But why I'm talking about the threading ladies is I want to understand why has the price of thugger gone up? So the cost of living's gone up, cost of everything's going up, cost of breathing's gone up. Has the cost of thugger gone up? Because their prices have, I am telling you, definitely gone up. I went to one the other day and she went, I said, how much is a full face? And she went, 30 quid. 30 quid? Are you having a laugh, love? 30 quid. Anyway, if you are that person that's had to pay extortionate prices for your, or than arm, Gilan, the buddy, that one, that's the one, the thugger, the eyebrow lady, then let me know if you've been donged by them. 07703 40 30 and 20 is the number for you to send us a message. Now I'm going to play you a cheeky little Gianna, and we're going to then talk about all about why, and this is a real question to you, why is the price of that got really expensive. I forgot what I was going to say. I was looking for Trinity Trinity. That's why. I was looking for a random song and I've started talking about it. And why has also, this is a real one. What is the difference between a rasgulla, a gulab jamun, and that other one? Jam jam. That's the baby. What is the difference between a rasgulla, a jam jam, and a, see what I mean? I keep forgetting it again. That one. That baby. Which one? Rasgulla, rasmalai, gulab jamun. That's the one. What is the difference between them? And why are they always in a, like, when you say to Uncle Gulab Jamun, Father, they give you the long ones, don't give you the round one with the coconut on it. And why does that one cost more? 07703 40 30 20 is your number to talk to me about matais and bud fees and basically diabetes in a dubba. But why is the price of that really, really expensive? 07703 40 30 and 20 is the number for you to call. Do it now and call me now. And while we're doing that, we're going to go to a cheeky little tasty, tasty Ghana. It tastes a little bit like this and it sounds definitely like this. You know it. I know it. We all know it.
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1: Okie dokie, let's have a quick look at the currencies. So the US dollar is 132 to the pound. The Indian rupee is coming in at a whopping 126.90. The Pakistani rupee is, just bear with me one second while they update, is 36.70.19. And the Afghan is 85.65 to the pound. The Sri Lankan rupee is coming in at a massive 436.99, and the Taka, my beautiful people, is coming in at a lovely jubbly 162.91 to the pound.
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1: Okay, so if you have a rabbit, pamper them. If you do not have one, go and get a rabbit. Mama want a rabbit. Mama want a rabbit. This is how I got a rabbit. This is exactly how I got a rabbit. I watched a TV ad and this kid kept saying, Mama want a rabbit. Mama want a rabbit. And he gets a rabbit. And that's what I did. I said, Dad, I want a rabbit. Dad, I want a rabbit. Dad, I want a rabbit. Dad, I want a rabbit. And Dad went, and we're going rabbit. And then a few days later, boom, I had two rabbits. They only lasted a few weeks because we got ate by the fox. And do you know what? I am that person that would probably get rabbits and look after them, especially when I was younger. My brother cried. My big bad brother cried. He cries at anything. I can't even tell you what we call him. But anyway, he does get bullied. And when I say bullied, I don't mean it in that way. I mean it in a sibling rivalry way. But we do. We tease him a lot. And then my mum will say, Rendup Nibiru. But he started crying when my rabbits got ate by the fox. A fox, but zalim hunde si honna. We've got chickens, and the chickens kisse rone nere andin de. Og back, back, back, back, karke na. 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But they like the chewy are the mates. They give the chewy the leftover food. I watch him all the time, and I see how beautiful Allah the Qudr is and nature is, and I watch how they just, the Marzi, the Malik, and they've got personalities. When I go out and give them some food, they grab my hand. When somebody else goes, or their mom, like my niece, whose chicks they are, that's it. They're just absolutely in love with her, and they just follow her around absolutely everywhere. Anyway, moving on from that. Ali Khan, good afternoon to you, my darling. He's saying that, you know, my Punjabi's gone good. Thanks, Allah. Ali's my teacher. He's got proper tit on the tit Punjabi, and he sounds so good with it. And sometimes people can speak languages and they sound amazing with them. You could be that person. 0770340 3020. Do you know, first of all, the difference between a rasgulla, a jam jam, and a gulab jamun? Why are they of the same family, but so the ikki kid the mudi, but the taste different? What's the difference? And why do rasgulla taste like Palestine? This has gone right through me. That, do you know what I mean? Do you know when you put wool in a washing machine and you washed it wrong? That's what I'm talking about. Why do rasgulla and all them other family that, not gulab jamun, taste like goes through your teeth and you just want to go, oh, like that? Why did they do that?

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1: Okie dokie, good afternoon Manchester and good afternoon Bradford, Leeds, Huddersfield and West Yorkshire. How are you all doing? Now, I believe in West Yorkshire and up those ends, up around over the hills and far away, you've got lots of things happening, you've got lots of fooderies, you've got lots of happy, like markety things like makers markets. You've got lots of young entrepreneurs coming out of your woodworks and going, you know what, we are not going to be in this kind of lifestyle, but we're not going to continue with this. We're going to go and spread our wings and we're going to start opening a thugger shop or whatever you've decided to do. Talk to us about it, because I'm really, really interested in everything that you have now gone into, like the youngsters of this day and age. I am going to say youngsters, and I'm going to use that very proudly, and I am also going to say that I am your senior, because a few days ago I was looking for jobs for my niece and just random people, like the girls at the cash and carry and stuff, and I was just having a chatty and I'm looking at what's available out there, and it's coming up to Crimbo and people are getting like the Christmas temps and stuff like that, and retail's massive for it. And do you know what, and I'm not joking, this is a real life story that I'm going to tell you, and my heart sank. People now these days on job applications have put, and no word of a lie, my journeymans have put age restrictions, and it will tell you in brackets what age they will prefer somebody to be in, and none of them cover my age. That bracket isn't for me. And my heart was broken. I just thought, huh? Is that for real? And it was real for real. So now, not only am I like sat here going, I'm your senior, I'm also remembering that I am now out of the age bracket. I am unemployable. That's the baby. I am unemployable. But that doesn't matter, because I'm here with you guys and we are now going to talk all things duties and besses and lelos, because we have got coming up in a minute a 90s track just for you, because we can and we're old and we're in the 90s and we were made in the 90s and we love it, and you do too, because you're all listening to the granny that have been remade, but they were better then, because old, my friend, is gold.
0: 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Like

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Okey-dokey. So it's coming up to the end of this hour, and we're going to 2 o'clock, where we're going to talk all things drama. Kyunki life is just a saas kabhi bahu thi, a drama. And we're going to talk about the endings on some and the startings of some, and which ones you're looking forward to. Now, Angun, just put that in your head for now. Angun. Now, if you are a drama person, you'll remember this from many years ago. Sejaleli and Ahad Mirza. Ahad Raza Mir. Or with, that's his name, Ahad. Yeah, he's the bather. The one that she was married to. So I think that's where, no, they didn't. They met at the other one, didn't they? Yakin got suffered or something. But anyway, we'll talk all about those dramas later. For now, we are going to just quickly go to a Ghana, and then after the 2 o'clock news, we'll discuss the Gulab Jamun theory. Now, putting on a sing-along and a cruisy, cruisy Ghana. So come on, let's get ready.

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2: The top stories this hour. Manchester City is expected to challenge a reported guilty verdict to all but one of 115 charges of financial irregularities. The club, which has always denied wrongdoing, says the case with the Premier League is ongoing. Sanctions could include fines, points deduction and even expulsion from the top flight of English football. Sports writer Henry Winter doesn't expect any quick decisions.
3: They are incredibly likely to appeal, but running alongside that process, I'm sure, will be rival clubs, accountants and lawyers who will be examining this and see if they should have any recompense.
2: Hundreds of thousands have packed onto the streets of Paris as the Pope Mobile parade begins. Pope Leo's celebrating an open-air mass in the French capital. He's been seen blessing babies. Earlier, the pontiff visited a centre that offers support to migrants and refugees.
4: I offer a special word of thanks to those who have shared their testimony. The name of your support and social integration center, which refers to Saint Paquita, encourages us to recognize the fundamental role of women in building a civilization of love.
2: Iran's waiting on a response from the US after setting out plans to reopen the Strait of Hormuz within a week. Tehran says that if Washington lifts its naval blockade, waives oil sanctions and observes a ceasefire. Angela Rayner's criticised plans from her cabinet colleague to make it harder for migrant workers to claim settled status in the UK. The community's secretary feels that would change the goalposts. A memorial has been created at a school in Hampshire where boys were infected with HIV and hepatitis. More than 100 pupils were given experimental products during the 1970s and 80s. And a single UK ticket holder has won £111 million in last night's EuroMillions draw. It's the third time the jackpot's been won in the UK this year. From Sky News, I'm AJ Walsh.
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5: Good afternoon. Let's have a quick look at the weather for this afternoon. It's looking mighty fine, mighty yellow and sunny and cool with a slight breeze and highs of 19 degrees Celsius. Get topped up with your sun cream.
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5: 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Okay, the 2 o'clock hour, which means memory lane. We're going down that memory lane. But today, you know what we're going to keep it? We're going to keep it Punjabi, because go east, go west, Punjab is the best. And we're going to be playing Bhangra's kind of ganes. And also, we're going to be playing like Bhangra's, not Bhangra's, and proper Punjabi gane. But for now, we got two back-to-back. Radio.
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0: so I decided to run the milk and natchna rang barange hoke because that's what life is all about, and sharing and being inclusive. Now I'm using these words because you hear them all the time in schools, in places of work, in all sorts of places. You get them on your emails, be inclusive, include everybody, do this and do that. Now, what do you think inclusivity is? And what do you think diversity is? 0770340320. I don't know how to say them in Punjabi. I think diversity would go to, I don't know how, how could you say be more diverse? Understand the cultures. How am I going to say that in Punjabi? Sadhyan diyan to see culture. How do I say cultures in Punjabi? Culture. So, samjha karo. Dusriyan de, huh? See what I mean? There's so many words that I get really stuck on a day-to-day basis. And I sometimes think I've managed so many years in my life without going, I'm just speaking Punjabi. I just can't do it. But then even when I'm speaking Punjabi, goes half in English. So all Valettis have a very, very unique style of speaking. Our language is our language and nobody else can understand it. Anyway, my chum-chums, I asked you earlier, what is the difference between a cham-cham, a gulab jamun, and a rasgulla? And do you know what? It's the way it's cooked. Now, but they're all from the same family. I don't understand. Why do they have such a different consistency? Like, sorry, that's for a rasgulla. I don't really like my Thai, and I'm not really a gulab jamun or a, you know, when you go to a wedding and they go, oh, they've got gulab jamun with ice cream. And I just think, why didn't they just have mitichol? Like, why don't they just have, we call it mitichol, we don't call it sartan, we're not posh like that. I mean, mitichol banado. Anyway, why don't they just have good old mitichol? I don't want posh gulab jamun and basic ice cream. If you're going to make ice cream or you're going to give ice cream, make it. But other than that, I'm not my type person. But then again, the other day, my mum goes, Fizzy, let to get here. And I was like, I mean, no, Jim Pionia. She goes, do not fit me the vastina, 1 kilo no. What was it? Mixed matiai tiai. But she likes it from a certain place. She goes, otona liai, otoni. I says, all right, mom. And she said, jaldi dana militi. She goes, Fizzy, let to get here. I said, I'm in the gym, mom. And she goes, I said, I mean, when I, do think I did log in and she goes, a chafena, to jilty naan made of us then. And I'm like, mom, I'm in the gym. Luckily, I wasn't doing anything like strenuous because the only strenuous thing that I actually do in the gym is talk. But other than that, I wasn't doing any lifting or anything like that. And then I went to the Mutai shop. And I'm not joking, my friend. It was 15 quid. And I was like, mom, I can get my full face done from Basra's with that. And she's like, ha, do not eat. And then she wants the kalakans and the burfiyan and this. And she doesn't want any of the, what are them things called that are horrible? The date, the khajur thing. She doesn't want any of that. She don't want the patisa. She doesn't want any of that. She just wants burfi and gulab jamun. 15 quid. I don't even think that was a kilo. I'm just going to stick to songs, especially like this type. Sharia Ghoshal, agar tum mil jao.
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1: Okie dokie, the US dollar is 132 to the pound. Indian rupee is 126.90. Pakistani rupee is 367.19. The tanker is coming in at 162.91. The Sri Lankan rupee is at 436.99, followed by the Afghanis at 85.64 to the pound.
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1: Okie dokie, so I asked Siri, what is the difference between a gulab jam and a rasgulla and a cham cham? And it said, I am sorry, I can't help you with that. And then I asked Siri, I'll ask again. Hey Siri, do you speak Punjabi?
3: I can't translate into Punjabi.
1: Why not? Hey Siri, why not?
3: I didn't catch that. Could you try again?
1: When I ask him to speak Punjabi. Bye, Siri. Siri doesn't speak Punjabi. I want to know in other countries.
3: I can't translate into Punjabi.
1: Okay, Siri, bye.
3: Okay.
1: Love you. Okay, so Siri can't translate Punjabi. If you go to a different country, can Siri speak in a different language? I'm pretty sure it could. It must be. If you buy a phone in India, would it speak Hindi? It must do. Right, anybody in India? Anybody got an Indian phone? Anybody got Pakistani one? Let me know, 07703 40 30 and 20. In the meantime, let's tell you what is the difference. Now, this is important information. You need to know this, especially when it's wedding season or you're getting married. You need to know what's going in your body. And what is actually going in your body is if you are eating a gulab jamun, while there is a very... What did this say? Oh... It doesn't even understand what I'm saying right here. Let's go for this one. So, the difference is, one, the gulab jamun is made with koya and mava. I don't know what that means. In reduced milk solids. Rasgulla is made... This is what I put... Cottage cheese. It's made from cottage... The love of cottage cheese. Cottage cheese doesn't even have a taste. No wonder this got that... I put cottage cheese in soup because it has a very high protein percentage. Other than that, I said, no more cottage cheese though. And it creamifies like soups and stuff as well. Also, cooking method, a gulab jamun is deep fried in ghee or oil until golden dark brown. Right, they make it sound so easy, but it doesn't. A rasgulla and a cham cham or a cham cham is boiled directly in light sugar syrup. So what did they do? Did they just put... doesn't tell you what the ingredient says. A gulab jamun. Now, this is going to make Barney come into your gulab jamun fan's mouth. A rich decadent sweet made by kneading koya evaporated milk solids with a light flour. The process, the dough is rolled into balls. Right, okay, we don't need to know that because we're not doing that. The texture, here we go, this is important, is heavy, intensely sweet and velvetly smooth. Have you ever had a gulab jamun that's got bits in it? I don't know, but sometimes it's quite mordaja. A rasgulla, as it says, is a traditional bunga. Oh, wow, look, this is knowledge. A rasgulla is a traditional Bengali sweet made entirely from chinna, which is fresh curdled milk. Paneer. So why did it say cottage cheese? Is paneer cottage cheese? It can't be, is it? Oh, this is opening a whole new debate. Paneer. Okay, the process is kneaded into smooth shapes. The texture is milky, light, and uniquely sprinkly. That's the baby. It's sprinkly. And it releases a flood of light, refreshing syrup. And the cham cham is often considered a close cousin to the rasgulla because it shares the same chinai base. But the final product is entirely different. It is twisted. The unlike a rascola, the jam tam is usually removed from the syrup to drain, and then is coated in a desiccated coconut, or sliced down the middle like a boat. No, right. We'll just stick to burfi. I like the pink one if I'm going to eat any, and that's it. If I'm getting married and it's my mendi, do not, under any circumstances, give me anything that tastes off Mutai, because I just don't like it. And what I do like, though, is this Ghana. But before the Ghana, I can't play that Ghana now. Look at the time. I'm going to get in loads of trouble. Let's do some talking. Let's go and find out what's happening with the gold.
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1: Okie dokie. 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And Anil Kapoor, he's almost like our new Lee McIntyre, but he is funny and I love him, and he will always have a 1, 2, 4, 4, 2, 1. 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It's J-O, J-I-O, Ho Star. Ho, H-O-T, or no, J-O Hot Star. J-O Hot. 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Oh, well, I'm saying it completely wrong. So J-O Hot Star. 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
1: Okay, so this has got to be one of my favourite podcasts so to date. Leica Extra is a podcast episode 35. It is Raj Badden, and it's his 5-year showcase. Now, Raj Badden, if you don't know, is our CEO. He is our leader, and he is a brilliant human being. And you know when people say, like, he is an angel or they are an angel? He literally is. And when Rob says, when that song, well, he has come for Leica Radio and he is doing mighty fine. And this is a wonderful, wonderful showcase of him. It's just a snapshot, but it's wonderful. It's hosted by Ruby Raza. Woohoo! And Danny Brasco. Hello, Brecky King. And it is also got us all listening to it and going, yes, Raj. Raj Badden talks to Ruby Raza and Donny Brasco about stepping into the role as a CEO of one of Britain's largest Asian radio networks, the Leica Radio Network, and his journey behind the title. In the 5 years, or in this special 5-year showcase, Raj Badden talks about the nerves and responsibilities that came with the role of CEO and the changes he wanted to bring to the organization. 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
2: Leica.

Okay, so that was your 90s throwback from the film Soldier, 1998. We're headed towards the 3 o'clock news, and then we'll talk all things dramas, and we'll talk all things what's cooking, good looking, and also catch up with what's happening in Manchester, in Bradford, in Leeds, and in Huddersfield, and across the West Yorkshire region. But for now, let's go to a little bit of this and have a little listen. I'm sure you're going to enjoy it. Now, I do want to do a Qawwali night, not like they're doing in, at weddings and stuff like that, in a different way. So let me know your favourite Qawwalis. But for now, a little bit of a remix. A star of Nusrat Fateh Ali Khan and Kya Dekh Diya.

0: across Greater Manchester on 1377, 963 AM and DAB. And now also in Bradford and Leeds.
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2: The top stories this hour. Sports Secretary Lisa Nandy says there's still a way to go with the investigation into Manchester City. The club's reported to have been found guilty of all but one of 115 charges of financial rule breaking. It's always denied wrongdoing and may appeal. As for possible penalties, football finance expert Stefan Borsen says stripping them of titles will cause problems.
3: The Premier League will have to somehow clear up who won what over the last number of years. That in itself is a problem. There is a risk of self-sabotage to an extent.
2: Andy Burnham's promised to set out a new direction for the UK. He's arrived in Liverpool for his first Labour Party conference as leader. Our political correspondent Amanda Acas is there.
4: He's also talked about how important it will be for the government to explain more about what it can do to support people with the cost of living. Lisa Nandy, the Culture Secretary, earlier accepted there would be difficulties ahead because of the global economic circumstances and in particular the rising cost of fuel.
2: While Housing Secretary Angela Rayner's criticised visa proposals, which would make it harder for migrant workers to claim settled status. Hundreds of thousands of people are joining Pope Leo for an open-air mass in Paris. Earlier, during a parade in his Popemobile, he was seen waving and blessing babies. It's the first papal visit to France in 18 years. Greek media is reporting a British man and his wife are among those killed in a building collapse near the Acropolis in Athens. An explosion was heard yesterday morning, possibly caused by a gas leak. Police are re-examining CCTV footage from the murder of TV presenter Jill Dando. She was shot dead in Fulham in West London in 1999. And now for the Formula One result. The Azerbaijan Grand Prix in Baku has been won by George Russell for Mercedes. From Sky News, I'm AJ Walsh.
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5: The weather for the rest of the afternoon is looking like it's going to be sunny, dry and warm, with highs of now up to 20 degrees Celsius.
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1: Okay, and the voice of Rahat Fateh Ali Khan there, Daga Baz Nena from The Bang 2 in 2012. Now, 2012 seems like an absolute mission away. Well, not mission away, it sounds like it was an absolute long time ago. Let's stick to that. But it wasn't, because we still remember the Ghani, and we remember the films, and we remember exactly who was in them and what happened, and then we wait for a sequel or another one. Now, yesterday I went to the cinemas after a very, very, very long time, and I am one of those people that could make a plan, and I'm very much this, and I'm going to say it out loud. I'll make a plan, and I will then cancel, and I'll just not turn up. Or something will have happened in my head, like I've decided that I want to do some bedazzling, or I want to start painting a wall. Something will have happened, and I will have just gone, oh, I just don't want to go out, and I'll stay home. But yesterday, my niece had planned this because she is a big Avengers and Spider-Man fan, and she was like, nope, we're going to go and watch it, and we're going to go and watch the end game. So we went, and I used to watch Avengers a very long time ago when I was a bachar. And these kids today, they look at you, they think you don't know who Captain America is, and it's like, mate, you better just sit down, because I know all the Avengers here, and I mean all of them. And when all of the Avengers assemble, your heart just goes into some kind of palpitation, which is just so excited. And you're just like on top of the world, because Avengers assemble. So I went to watch that yesterday, and I have OCD, so it was very hard for me to sit on the chair without putting tissue on it, and or sitting on a coat and taking a coat that's not one of my favorites, so then I can just shove it in the wash or whatever. But I do, and I feel like I'm constantly like doing this, like I'm itching somewhere, or I'm just like thinking to Meg Marie Junkri, the mayor up at the birthday, and I just put my legs up and I just held my bag, because not letting go of my bag, there's loads of things in there, there's all my sweet tea in there. And then I watched it, and it was really good, and it took me right back. But the end game is a complete copy of the old one, and then it's just got a little bit of an extra bit on the end. All I can tell you, low-key, baby, low-key. Anyway, moving on from that, films and places and things that we do that are taking us back in the day. Certain crisp. And now that everything's going retro and bringing things back, we are then connecting. All the people that are my age or a little bit older are connecting to all of these things, and feeling like we are normal. But sometimes I feel so disconnected from this world, and that is not even a word of a lie. I feel extremely disconnected, especially when it comes to the butcher, because they look at you and they think you don't know what Dior is, and they think you don't know who's rubbed your lip gloss, and they think you don't know it. Like anything, and they look at you like you're old, and that's not good. But then again, what can we say? It's life. All I can say is that just bindos. But other than that, moving on from age and stuff like that, we are humans, but to be careful with what you say to us, and look after us. We are your adults, and we are your banks as well. And remember who's paying you Wi-Fi, because in today's age, and today's day and age, Wi-Fi, I find, has got to be one of the most important things in everybody's life, but the butchie and the life. If you take away Wi-Fi, they do not know what to do. So this is where we come in, and we need to start teaching them skills. Because for any job, and any kind of particular job, you need a skill set. And they will ask you this. And like I said, I've been looking through job applications for kids who are, well, they are kids, but they're 17, 18, that have left school, don't want to go back to college, or don't know what they're doing, or they need a part-time job. They need to learn how to be independent. I had a job when I was 16, and I loved it. But even though we had to hide it from my mum, me and my dad, we had it on lockdown, and I loved my job, and I'd get £70 a week. £70 a month, sorry. £73 on something a month. I've still got my waitlist. I don't know how far and how stretched that money was, but it was, and it's got me here today. It's all about discipline, and it's all about learning skills, and I'm going to keep saying this word, skills, because we do not have, our butcher today do not even know how to wash their pande, let alone anything else. And I'm not giving you a lecture here, because it's in everybody's household. We're going to make a drama. We need to make it on this. We need to make it on something that's relatable. We need to make it on something that we understand, and that our butcher understand as well. If you ask your kids to pick up their pande, it's like the end of the world. If you switch up the Wi-Fi, it's like you've turned off the heart. No matter what you do when it comes to these few things, they do not know what to do. So let's start teaching them how life is. And I know some of you are going to say, well, we don't, you know, depend on Wi-Fi. We don't do this. We're actually, generally, everything is, because everybody will say in some household, oh, just go and play on your tablet or go and play on your computer. You've got half an hour, and that half an hour turns into 3 hours. We all do it, and we're, you know, it's not good or bad. It's just something that we need to then work on a little bit and teach our bachelor how to do the fagia, mar the pangusas, wash the pande, and pick up after themselves, and to actually brush the teeth and tell the time. Now, how many kids do you know that do not know how to tell an analog clock? They don't know how to tell the time. But then we all do it because we all see the time on our phones. So I know so many kids that do not know how to tie their shoelaces. They're just lucky that they don't always have to tie their shoelaces and they can do fashionable things with them. Do you know what? Get them plimsolls. Get them all plimsolls. Forget your Jordans. Forget your Ons. You're getting plimsolls, kids. But anyway, skill sets is the reason why I'm talking about it, because I think I want to be loads of things, but I think I want to be a librarian. Okay. Now, to be a librarian, this is because I was in the library the other day. What do you think you need as a skill? 07703 40 30 20. As a librarian, what do you think that you need as a skill? Send it to me. And while you're doing that, let's have a little listen to this Ghana. It's tasty.

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1: Okie dokie, the currencies this afternoon. The US dollar is coming in at 132 to the pound. Indian rupee is coming in at 126.90. The Pakistani rupee is 367.19. The Bangladeshi taka is 162.91. Sri Lankan lanka rupee is 436.99. And the Afghan is 85.64 to the pound.
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1: Okay, so I was just looking at Instagram and I've just seen somebody saying how to make white pilau. Now, I didn't know there was a difference between brown pilau and chitta pilau, and there is obviously because you see it. And making a white pilau. So I was doing this course, and because I love to learn, and again, we're going to go back to skill sets, but because I love to learn, I'm doing this culinary course. It's literally Gordian the cooking from scratch, and I'm gonna say that it is Gordian because it very much is, and I'm really struggling, and I'm struggling because they only use loon, white pepper and brown pepper or black pepper or whatever they call it. So whereas we have an array of spices, and without loon, mirch and haldi, we literally can't make a base of anything. So I'm really struggling to make the foods that they have in their palate. Although the teacher, he's really good, and he's like, he understands completely, because I don't think I'm the only one that's struggling with that, because na loon hunda, na mirch hunda, you can't, talk about seasoning, but their seasoning is literally loon. Or salt. So it's a big struggle. So the other day I made a veloute. Now a veloute is literally a white sauce, and we have white sauce in lasagnas and stuff like that. Again, we will put a little bit of spice, we'll just put some mirch to it, or we'll put a little bit of a taste to it. You do not put haldi in that stuff. You do not put any of that colouring stuff in it, but you will put salt and pepper, and you probably put cheese, and you probably put, I don't know, a little bit of cayenne or chili flakes or something, because your palate needs a taste, and it needs a bit of a grara taste, because that's what we're so used to. Now, I'm making this veloute. It's literally butter, flour, strong flour, as they call it, a little, and then unna mix kar dene garam karke on the tawa, on the cooker, and then they garam the dud, but in the dud they put a gunda, so they put an onion in the milk with a bay leaf. Now bay leaf is all the stuff that goes in pilaus and whatever, the whole spices, and they just literally put one bay leaf, one of the onion and milk, like 500 ml, and they cook it and they boil it, they bring it to the boil, and then once you've mixed and combined the butter and the thingy bob together, the flour, or the which are slowly on the cooker, you pent it in, and then you make it, you pent it, you mix it with the flour mix that you've made, you make sure it's all cooked out, and it becomes a thick white sauce. All that now taste, now gosh, it tasted like literally cottage cheese. And I don't understand. So I was like, can I stick this in? Can I stick that in? And he's like, no, because if you put that in, we don't use white pepper or white garam masala, whatever you call it. So I didn't even know it was a thing. And it's amazing. And then I was just like, well, it's got no taste. And they don't have a taste. So this is why when they eat our food, they become like, oh, this is amazing. Oh, because they're taste bland. I'm in a party in there, and it's like disco karke na fir pani pinde ne fir karde ne. But they love it because they're so used to no taste, and I can't eat that food, and I don't understand. Like even our cucumbers got everything on it. Even our tangerines and sundae and stuff have black pepper on it. I'm absolutely struggling with this course, but I have to follow what they're saying, because it's for a qualification, so I'm going to follow what they're saying, and I'm going to learn it, because there will be people that will eat that kind of food. However, it is a challenge, which I love, and I'm very challenge-driven. But moving on from that, being a librarian is my new job. to do. It's my new hobby. It's my new goal. Now, what skill set do you think that you need to be a librarian? First of all, hello, Malika from Bolton. Big up, Bolton! Bolton, I was there the other day, actually, because I went to... Do you know where Abercorn is? I don't, is it Manchester Road? I was there. I was in Hobbycroft doing Abercorn. Get your sat nav to say Abercorn, see how it says it. Anyway, and the cricket club. Hello, Bolton Cricket. Hiya. They're all my little friends there. I love a bit of cricket. I don't play it like, I just watch it. Sometimes, Ovi. Just a big card. But anyway, moving on from that, I want to be a librarian. Now, there is one single skill that you need to be a librarian. And I mean one single skill. Do you know what it is? 07703403020. Well, Rabia, you've messaged in and you said, do you have to wear like collared shirt style dresses and a cardigan all the time?
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0: Okie dokie, so there's a little bit of your Bangra fix going on. From many, many years ago, so it is a big fat throwback. Now, I want to say a big hello before I go anywhere to my bestie. She is my bestie. She's called Ioana, and she's gone to the place that I started off this show with to get her eyebrows done. Hello, Salma and team, and hello, Tippy Toppy. How are you all? Ioana, come to town. I'm going on my bike. Come to town. It's going to be amazing. I don't know what we're going to do, but let's go. Now, Ioana is my very old, old friend, and she is probably now going beetroot red and going, oh, she's talking about me holding her eyebrows because Budgie's just got his hold cut up. And she is somebody who's really, really close and very dear to me. And I love it a bit. And I know I'm such a horrible person at times and a bad friend, and I never turn up, but here's to friendship. I love you lots.
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0: Okie dokie. Now, we know it's coming up towards the end of summer and it is autumn winter. However, we have got lots of things for you to do throughout the next few months of 2026. And one of them are, you've got Udit Narayan and Aditya Narayan live in concert. The 90s Bollywood legend Udit Narayan performs with his son Aditya at the AOBO. I was going to say something else then. OBO Arena, Wembley on Sunday the 20th of December. 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
1: Okie dokie, so we are now going in towards the end of the show, but before that, let's just quickly talk about some of the dramas that we are watching. Now, I've been watching like a few, I've been watching The Stool, I've been watching Aapki Izzat, I've been watching Bombay Tailors, and

0: I've been watching like a few of Mix and Match really, and I don't even know what channels they're all on anymore because it's all a big mix. But I am looking forward to watching Angen. It starts from the 2nd of October. That's on Home TV. It's going to be phenomenal. Sejal Ali. It's also got, Imran Abbas in it, and then it's got like other Marwa Hussein, it's got Ahad Razamir, and it's got lots of other people popping in and out of there, so that will be interesting and I can't really wait for that. Also we've got all different ones that are actually trending at the moment. We've got the new one that's coming out to Terk et Tamanna, and that's in a few days time. That's like in 2 days time. And then we were also watching the, other naam ki si, not Zanjeere. There was a few others that I've been watching, and it's the store's literally got no Sidna Mu to it. And then you've got the one that's Kushi. That's the one I was watching. Kushi, again, it's the same concept, isn't it? Anyway, moving on from that, let's just talk a little bit about what we are doing with the day today. So we've got lots of things happening. It's sunny. There's loads of things happening in Manchester City Centre. If you are out and about, go to the new place in Oldham, which is the Northern. It's like the... it's the new park area that's opened up, and it's called the Northern Roots, and it's really, really good. It's got lots of things there. It's a very big community place to be. It's an urban farm, and you'll get to meet lots of different people as well. So go and check it out. That's the Northern Roots in.
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1: Okie dokie, so there you have a beautiful song there, which was a remix of Ranga Barase. It's coming up to the end of the show. I am going to leave you because I really want to play this song for you because I really, really like it. It's the artist of the week. And the artist of the week for us, as you can hear it in the background, but this isn't the song I'm going to play. It is Aftab. I could never say his name, but I think it's Shivdan Dasani. That's his name. I'm going to play it. It's this song. Now I'm going to love you and leave you with it. Have a wonderful, wonderful weekend. Go and enjoy the sun. Top up on your creams. Drink plenty. And keep smiling.
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0: across Greater Manchester on 1377, 963 AM and DAB. 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
2: The top stories this hour. Manchester City's chairman says the club's confidence and intent is proving their innocence is as strong as it's always been following claims they broke finance rules. A tribunal is reported to have upheld all but one of 115 charges. Khaldun Al-Mubarak insists the Premier League process still has a long way to run. At Manchester City and Charlton's Women's Super League game, fans gave their reaction.
3: If they've done something bad, they should be charged for it.
4: I'm a lifelong City fan as a kid, and my uncle played for Man City in the 50s. So it's a bit disappointing.
5: Over the last 3 years, there's been talk about what punishments could be. If it happens, it happens. We've just got to take it on the chin.
6: You know, the sport should be fair.
2: Ireland's Nations League fixture with Israel will go ahead tomorrow. It was in doubt as campaigners had called for a boycott over the war in Gaza. Andy Burnham's promised to set the UK on a new course after a decade since Brexit resulted in what he's called drift and division. The Prime Minister's arrived in Liverpool for his first Labour Party conference as leader. It's as Angela Rayner's criticised plans from her cabinet colleague Shabana Mahmood to make it harder for migrant workers to claim settled status. Culture Secretary Lisa Nandy's been asked whether there's a rift in the cabinet.
7: I don't think there is at all, actually. I work very closely with both of them, and Angela made comments about that policy when she was a backbencher, based on her own experience of working as a care worker.
2: Pope Leo has been celebrating an open-air mass in Paris. The pontiff made his way through the streets of the French capital in the Popemobile. A 28-year-old British climber has died after falling around 200 feet from a mountain in northern Spain. He fell into a gully while descending from the summit of Torre Cerredo in the Cantabrian Mountains. In sport, we've now got the result of the Formula One. Following a thrilling end in the Azerbaijan F1 Grand Prix, George Russell held off Max Verstappen for victory. The Mercedes driver cut the gap to teammate Kimi Antonelli at the top of the World Championship to 66 points. From Sky News, I'm AJ Walsh.
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8: Good afternoon. आइए एक नजर आज के मौसम पर डालते हैं. लंदन, मैनचेस्टर एंड मिडलैंड्स में धूप खिली हुई है और लाइट विंड्स भी चल रही है. लंदन में मैक्सिमम टेम्परेचर 20 एंड लो विल बी 12 डिग्री. मैनचेस्टर में इस वक्त टेम्परेचर 18 एंड इट विल गो डाउन टू 10 एंड मिडलैंड्स में 22 एंड इट विल गो डाउन टू 7. आपके दिल का मौसम कैसा है बस ये मुझे बता दे, बाकी सब ठीक है.
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2: This is Leica Radio.
3: The top stories this hour. Manchester City chairman Khaldun Al-Mubarak insists the Premier League process still has a long way to run. He's released a statement in response to reports the club has been found guilty of the majority of 115 allegations of financial regulation breaches between 2009 and 2018. The City chairman says their confidence and intent is proving the club's innocence is just as strong. Our sports correspondent Rob Harris has been reading his open letter.
4: There are many things that I would like to be able to share with you to help you understand why we feel so confident in our position, but the strict confidentiality of the legal process and our determination to respect it means I cannot do that at the moment.
3: The Football Association of Ireland has confirmed tomorrow's Nations League game against Israel will go ahead after a player vote. The fixture in Hungary was in doubt after campaigners' concerns over the war in Gaza. Donald Trump says he rejects Iran's proposal to reopen the Strait of Hormuz. Tehran offered a deal if the US met certain conditions. It's understood Heathrow's third runway has been delayed until 2039. The Department for Transport says the original deadline of 4 years earlier was always ambitious. Robbie Williams has told fans he's brokenhearted after his concert in Peru was cancelled.
5: It is beyond our control. It's nothing to do with us. We'll be back as soon as we can be back. God bless you.
3: The singer was speaking outside his hotel after the arena was due to perform in Lima was closed for safety reasons. The show's being rescheduled. In sport, we will have the Formula One result in just a moment, but News Scotland manager Sebastian Pocinoli had to make do with a point as his team were held to a goalless Nations League draw away to Slovenia in the first game in charge. And George Russell won the Azerbaijan Grand Prix, his third victory of the Formula One season so for Mercedes. From Sky News, I'm AJ Walsh.
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0: राइट, आइए मौसम का हाल जान लें। और इस वक्त लंदन और आसपास के इलाकों में मौसम अच्छा है। यस, धूप भी निकली हुई है एंड टेम्परेचर भी ठीक ठाक है। मैनचेस्टर में 18 डिग्री है टेम्परेचर इस वक्त एंड इट विल गो डाउन टू 10। सनी इंटरवल्स हैं, लाइट विंड्स चल रही है। मिडलैंड्स में सनी एंड जेंटल ब्रीज, 22 है इस वक्त टेम्परेचर, इट विल गो डाउन टू 7। तो अपने दिल के मौसम का हाल बता दें, बाहर का मौसम अच्छा ही है।
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0: 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Duniya. His second successful film was Paap Ki Duniya again with the Sunny Deol and Neelam Kothari. And subsequently, Chunky Pandey appeared in many multi-hero films from 1987 till 1993. And he had done a lot of work in N. Chandra's film Tezaab with Anil Kapoor and Madhuri Dixit. 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

0: What a song, beautiful गाना है. ऐसे गीत हम जब भी सुनते हैं तो डूब जाते हैं गीतों में. आपके साथ भी ऐसा ही होता होगा. देवानंद जो कि पैदा हुए थे, माँ बाप ने जो नाम दिया था वो था धर्मदेव पिशोरीमल आनंद. 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Siddhi brought him early success, but Bazi in 1951 helped establish the Devanand audiences would come to recognize instantly urban, romantic, restless and effortless modern. And through CID, Paying Guest, Kala Pani, Hum Dono, Tere Ghar Ke Saamne, Guide, Jewel Thief and Johnny Mera Naam, he became one of the defining stars of post-independence Hindi cinema. And in 1949, he established Navketan Films, creating a banner that became central of some of Hindi cinema's most influential films and brought together talents including Chetanand or Vijayanand and Gurudat. Inki ek team ban gayi thi. Guide, jo 1965 mein aayi, remains perhaps the most ambitious expression of his cinema. Produced by Devanand and directed by Vijayanand, it moved beyond conventional romance into questions of desire, morality, spiritual transformation and personal freedom. Devanand's performance earned him the Filmfare Award for Best Actor for this film, jiska geet bhi aapne suna aur umeed karti hu aapne Guide ka mera chuna hua geet pasand bhi kiya. अब मैंने दो गीतों की 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
3: The top stories this hour. Manchester City chairman Khaldun Al-Mubarak has reaffirmed his belief the club will prove their innocence in their Premier League financial rules case. It's understood the process is moving to the appeal stage after reports claim most of the 115 charges against the club were found to have been proven by an independent tribunal. Former City chairman David Bernstein wants a swift resolution.
4: I really hope that this gets dealt with promptly and quickly and also openly, because it's very much been held in secret up to now in camera, which I don't think is a very healthy thing. So I would like to see it open and certainly speedy.
3: Andy Burnham's announced a new scheme to help first-time buyers get on the housing ladder with just a 2.5% deposit. Details will be revealed at next month's budget. It's been confirmed tomorrow's Nations League game between Ireland and Israel will go ahead after a player vote. Ireland's manager, Heimir Hallgrimsson, insists their intentions are purely sport-based.
5: We are not supporting anything that's happened in Gaza. We are playing this fixture because it's the rules of our game. We're playing this fixture because it's the rules of the competition we are in. We said from the beginning, nobody is comfortable playing this game for so many reasons.
3: Hundreds of thousands of people have joined Pope Leo for an open-air mass in Paris. It's the first papal visit to France in 18 years. A gang that plotted to import cocaine and ketamine into the UK, hidden in frozen fish, has been jailed for a total of more than 71 years. It followed a long-running investigation into the so-called fish conspiracy. In sport, Scotland began their Nations League campaign with a goalless draw away to Slovenia in their first game under their new manager. England kick off against world champion Spain at Wembley this evening. George Russell won the Azerbaijan F1 Grand Prix following a thrilling finish with Max Verstappen in Baku. And England women grabbed a last grasp 26-19 victory over New Zealand in rugby union's WXV.
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0: राइट, बता दें आपको आज रात पार्टली क्लाउडी रहेगा और लाइट विंड चलती रहेंगी। लो इट विल गो लो टू 12 डिग्री सेल्सियस इन लंदन एंड इन सराउंडिंग एरियाज। कल 23 रहेगा टेम्परेचर, लेकिन बारिश की भी संभावना है। 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

0: The voice like no other, where words cannot be justice. Words cannot do justice to the quality of that voice, which seems to soothe away the pain of broken heart, fondly called the voice of God. 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

0: Across Greater Manchester on 1377, 963 AM and DAB. And now also in Bradford and Leeds.
1: The top stories this hour in breaking news. Northern Ireland's High Court temporarily blocked a unionist parade passing down a predominantly nationalist area of Portadown. Residents put forward a challenge to members of the Orange Order marching down Garvahy Road, a notorious flashpoint during the Troubles. First-time buyers in England could soon get onto the property ladder with a deposit of just 2.5%. There are some conditions applying to new builds from developers signed up to the newly announced Your First Home scheme. It'll be backed by 20% government-backed equity loans. Full details will come in next month's budget, but the funding's due to come from reprioritised cash. Here's Work and Pensions Secretary Pat McFadden.
2: There are still affordability checks on any mortgage. People will look at how much income people have got and whether they can meet the payments. We hope that this will help more people own their own homes and also provide a much needed boost to the construction industry.
1: Manchester City's chairman says while there's so much noise swirling around the club, nothing has changed as they maintain their innocence in their financial case. It's been reported the side's been found guilty of the majority of rule-breaking charges it faced. Donald Trump says he rejects Iran's proposal to reopen the Strait of Hormuz. Tehran offered a deal with certain US conditions. Prince Harry says it's great to be back in the UK. The Duke of Sussex has told Canadian TV his kids are happy at school. And England kick off their first game since the World Cup later this hour when they face Spain in the Nations League at Wembley. Captain Harry Kane says the team are hungry to thrive.
3: The quicker you can start putting in good performances, especially against bigger teams, so I think it's a good thing that we're playing against Spain and Croatia and these top teams, because if you do win those games, I think it then brings you back to the excitement of what's to come. Can we win the Nations League? Can we win the Euros?
1: Sebastian Pocconoli has begun his time in charge of Scotland with a 0-0 draw away to Slovenia. The Scots next host Switzerland on Tuesday before games against North Macedonia and the reverse fixture with this afternoon's opponents.
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4: Quick look at the weather situation this evening, Saturday, 26th of September, 2026. Plenty of dry and bright weather around, but an isolated shower cannot be ruled out, turning rather chilly overnight with a few mist and fog patches possible. Minimum temperatures, 7 degrees Celsius.
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4: Yes, hello, namaste, sasika game cho, assalamu alaikum, khusham, day two, a special Saturday show with your host Jay Zabe. Yes, covering for the lovely Ankur. I'm going to be here with you from now till 10 p.m. bringing you some of the best music around. Lots of gupcha, what's happening around the world as well. And England ka match abhi 43 minutes mein shuru hone laga hai. Uske bare mein update aapko karunga. It is international break. Aur football ki news mein bhi kafi kuch ho raha hai. Lekin I'm going to stay away from the politics of it all. Saturday night hai to aapke saath vibe thodi si ho jaye. Vibe aapke saath set karenge aur aap bhi hamare saath set kare. Why not? Join me in today's show. Get involved. That's the best way. 0870340 3020 is the number. And you can join us on social media. Aapke liye maine badi zabardast real story mein post ki hai. So make sure you go check it out at JZabe, and it'll be up on at Leica Radio MCR very shortly as well. Social media kafi badi cheez hai aaj kal. So make sure you get involved. If you're not on social media, this is the best time to be on it. Follow us, like, share at Leica Radio MCR, and yours sincerely on at JZabe. Let's kick off today's special Saturday show. with some back-to-back hits. और वाइब की बात हो रही थी, दूसरी से स्टार्ट करते हैं. It's a vibe, it's a vibe. Broadcasting from the greatest city on the planet, you know what city that is. Manchester.
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0: ये है लाइका रेडियो।
1: Yes, you're listening to a very special Saturday evening show with your host, Jay Zabe. Thank you so much, Satrikar, Satveer Ji, for joining us this evening.
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1: And your favorite Diljit Dosanjh song will be on very, very shortly. Don't you worry about that. Or also, Farzana Ji, Walaikum Salam Ji, Kya Haal Hai Ji, Happy Saturday Ji. Lovely message from you as well. Thank you so much, Tarannum Ji, as well, who's listening in Cheshire. Aapki company is appreciated as always. Aur weekend ka time aa gaya hai. You're all enjoying your Saturday evening with Lyka Radio, Greater Manchester, West Yorkshire. Is tarah ke zabardast gaane aapke saath share karenge. Aaj thodi si chill maarte hain. Aur chill ki baat ho rahi hai to aaj, agar, I don't know if you've been a fan, but I've been a huge Salman Khan fan for a very long time. Aur aaj weekend ka vaar hai on his show, the biggest show in Indian TV, on Indian TV. Aur aaj weekend ka vaar hai, bada zabardast. I can't wait to go home to watch that. Bada zabardast week raha hai, and I think Big Boss 20, this one is. It's been going for 20 years. Loving this one. Absolutely loving this one. Let me know if you're watching. I'm a big fan. And aaj ka weekend ka baar, I'm very much looking forward to it. Who's gonna get voted, nominated out? Wo to kal ki baat hai, lekin aaj to jo wo thodi si cooking karte hai na. Sara week contestants wait karte hain ki we should be well behaved. Salman Khan aake hume daant padegi. To aaj kisko daant padegi? I cannot wait to see. Who do you think? I think Riti and possibly young DSA. And it's not because I've seen the reels. Chali Sranga Mahal Raking Aapke Saath. Don't go anywhere. Keep it locked right here, right now. On Lyka Radio, Greater Manchester, West Yorkshire.
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1: A very good evening to Mujahid Bhai, who's messaged in saying, nice show and songs as always. Tuned in on Alexa. Shukriya, shukriya, Mujahid Bhai. Hope you're well. Happy Saturday, happy weekend. Hope you're having a wonderful time. And I'll be here to make sure that continues until 10 p.m. So make sure you stick around. 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Oh, better still, why not download the Leica Radio mobile app and take me with you anywhere in the world? And that's what you can do. Also, Muhammad Bhai, Muhammad Ayub Bhai, thank you so much. Assalamu alaikum Jay, I'm listening to you. Thank you so much Bhaijaan, shukriya, shukriya. Is tarah ke zabardast gaane lagayenge aapke liye actually 90s throwback ka ek main khoobsurat sa rangila film ka gaana lagaunga. 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Usme bhi hum kya kare kya na kare ye kaisi mushkil hai, jo bhi mushkil aayegi hum usko overcome karenge and dil mein pyar se aage badhenge. That's the vibe on today's Saturday show with your host Jay Zabe, exclusively on Leica Radio, Greater Manchester and West Yorkshire. Lovely behan bhai jo hain Leeds, Huddersfield, Bradford mein, unko bhi hello namaste saska came show. Assalamu alaikum, you're listening on DAB Digital. Welcome to the family, the Leica family. You are more than welcome to message in as well. I'd love to hear from someone from West Yorkshire as well, and get involved in the show. That's what I always say. Challenge chote se message ki taraf chalte hain, uske baad 90s throwback time with Udit Narayan. Don't go anywhere.
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1: And you guess our Leica Pakistani hit of the hour, all the way back to 1974, the film Namak Haram. Aur awaasi khubsurat noor jahan ki tha faisla na pyar karenge kisi se hum. इस तरह के जबरदस्त गाने आपके साथ शेयर करते रहेंगे और आपके साथ गपशप भी होगी और गपशप कैसे होगी विदाउट यू गेटिंग इन्वॉल्व्ड. सो व्हाई डोंट यू गेट इन्वॉल्व्ड. 0703403020 इज द नंबर. जिस तरह फरजाना जी गॉट इन्वॉल्व्ड, अयूब भाई गॉट इन्वॉल्व्ड, वजाहत भाई गॉट इन्वॉल्व्ड, शफकत भाई एज वेल एज मलिका जी. And Kashyap bhai also listening in Manchester as well. Keep your messages coming in. We're heading towards the end of the first hour. But worry not, we have two more to go. And England have kicked off. Uske baare mein bhi news ke baad aapko update karunga ke England ke match ka kya ho raha hai. They are of course playing Spain. So keep your ears peeled for that one.
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2: The top stories this hour. A Northern Irish court temporarily blocked members of the Orange Order from marching through a predominantly Catholic area scheduled for tomorrow. Their parades along Garvahi Road in Portadown have been banned since 1998. A challenge to a decision to overturn that was brought by those who live there. Resident spokesperson Brendan McCunney says the Orange Order's appeal is being heard this evening.
3: Got the first step in our favour. We now must ensure that they get the next step in our favour.
2: Andy Burnham's announced a new scheme to help first-time buyers in England get on the housing ladder with just a 2.5% deposit. Details will be revealed at next month's budget. Manchester City's chairman says the club's confidence and intent is proving their innocence is as strong as it's always been, following claims they broke finance rules. A tribunal is reported to have upheld all but one of 115 charges. Khaldun Al-Mubarak insists the Premier League's process still has a long way to run. At Manchester City and Charlton's Women's Super League game, fans gave their reaction.
4: If they've done something bad, they should be charged for it.
5: I'm a lifelong City fan as a kid, and my uncle played for Man City in the 50s, so it's a bit disappointing.
6: Over the last 3 years, there's been talk about what punishments could be. If it happens, it happens. We've just got to take it on the chin.
7: You know, the sport should be fair.
2: Pope Leo has arrived in Lourdes on the second day of the first papal visit to France in 18 years. It's after an estimated 800,000 worshippers attended an outdoor mass in Paris earlier. Tomorrow, the pontiff will meet survivors of clerical sexual abuse. In sport, New Scotland manager Sebastian Pokanoli had to make do with a point as his team were held to a goalless Nations League draw away to Slovenia in his first game in charge. And George Russell won the Azerbaijan Grand Prix, his third victory of the Formula One season for Mercedes. Max Verstappen came in second. From Sky News, I'm AJ Walsh.
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8: This evening and tonight, plenty of dry and bright weather, but an isolated shower cannot be ruled out, turning rather chilly overnight with a few mist and fog patches possible. Minimum temperature 7 degrees Celsius. Quick look ahead to tomorrow. Dry start to Sunday with some patchy cloud around. Heavy, persistent rain will arrive later. Mild but feeling cooler. Maximum temperatures 18 degrees Celsius tomorrow.
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1: 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You're listening to the Saturday show. We host Jay-Z 4 till 7 till 10 p.m. 4 till 7. We're just an hour and a bit into our show. Keep your messages coming in. That was Morni by Dilja Dushanj. And this is one of my favorite tracks of all time. The legend Apache Indian. With a bit of boom shakalaka.

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2: 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US dollars are 1.32, Indian rupee 126.85, Pakistani rupee 367.57, Bangladeshi taka 164.06, Sri Lankan rupee 436.42, and the Afghani is at 84.95. Still high in the energy from that track and the track before, Diljit Dosanjh. That was your currency update from Ligari, Greater Manchester and West Yorkshire with your host Jay Zabe on a special Saturday show.
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1: I'm keeping this jingle very much alive. I don't care. It's 26th of September. Lekin garmi abhi bhi hai. Today I did a little bit of gardening outside. It was sunny, warm. Had a t-shirt and shorts. तो ये जो गर्मी का माहौल है इसको जारी रखते हैं as long as we can. Let's push it into October. अभी भी 18, 20, 21 degrees अभी तक चल रही है तो why not enjoy? Today is the best day to be alive. Today is the youngest you'll ever be. So why not be happy with me? On Leica Radio, Greta Manchester, West Yorkshire, here with you until 10 p.m. I've got Mrs. Arden, keep them coming. 0-7-0-3-40-30-20 is the number. Heading towards 8:30. और नाचने का दिल हो रहा है तो मैंने स्टूडियो में थोड़ा सा डांस वगैरह किया है और आपके साथ सिंग अलोंग भी किया है उसका पोस्ट करूंगा वीडियो ऑन इंस्टाग्राम मेक श्योर यू फॉलो व्हाई वुड 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

0: 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And one of my favorite singers of all time, Pakistani singer. It is, of course, Abrar ul Haq. Husna di sarkar min di di di. Shall we sing? Let's go!
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1: Heading towards the 9 o'clock news on Leica Radio Greater Manchester, West Yorkshire. And you're listening to Jay's Abe. And just to let you know, the England score. England, wow, what a comeback. The second half has started. It is 2-1 just before half-time. Kane, Harry Kane, what a turnaround. He headed England in front, but only after an uncharacteristically bad piece of defending from Cucurella. The former Chelsea man has to clear, but lets the ball go in off his knee. Kane is claiming it. It was looking bleak for England not long ago. Two goals in the space of 4 minutes has transformed the mood inside Wembley Stadium. So England now leading 2-1 after going one goal behind earlier. And going quite well. And of course, it is the international break. A lot of messages coming in from lovely football fans this evening. Usually Saturday evening, you're getting ready for match of the day, or you're watching the games, aren't you? All the lovely listeners, thanks so much. Hamza Bhai, who's saying, yes, I'm watching the England game. And good to see England coming back. Of course, they are playing the world champion, Spain. And in a few other games, North Macedonia losing 2-0 to Switzerland at home. Slovenia, Scotland finished 0-0 with the new manager. Scotland have a new manager, but disappointing 0-0 draw against Slovenia. Jelly, let's head towards the news with a bit of Rahat Fateh Ali Khan. I'll see you on the other side of that news. See you shortly.
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0: across Greater Manchester on 1377, 963 AM and DAB. And now also in Bradford and Leeds.
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2: The top stories this hour. Unionists are appealing a Belfast High Court decision to temporarily stop an Orange Order march tomorrow through a predominantly nationalist area of Portadown. The route's been banned for almost 30 years, but a decision was made recently to allow a parade. Residents of Garvahy Road challenged it. The DUP's Carla Lockhart says it's premature to say it won't be happening.
3: The balaclava really has slipped with regards to Sinn Féin and the mob that is trying to rule in Northern Ireland. Threats of violence will not achieve your outcome.
2: Andy Burnham has announced first-time buyers in England without support from the so-called Bank of Mum and Dad could get access to a new scheme. They'll be able to get onto the housing ladder with certain properties with a 2.5% deposit. Details will come out in next month's budget. Republic of Ireland goalkeeper Gavin Bazunu's announced he won't play in tomorrow's Nations League match against Israel and Hungary. On Instagram, he says it would be wrong to participate. It's been confirmed the fixture will go ahead after campaigners called for a boycott over the war in Gaza. Israel's coach Ran Ben Shimon says his priority is the game.
4: I'm not insulted. I'm a football person, like you say. I grew up since I was a child, love this game. I will not let anyone take it from me. So what I'm focusing is how to prepare my team.
2: Manchester City chairman Khaldun Al-Mubarak says the club will prove their innocence. It's after reports claimed most of the 115 charges against them were proven in a Premier League financial rules case. Scotland began their Nations League campaign with a goalless draw away to Slovenia in their first game under new manager Sebastian Pokanoli. And George Russell won the Azerbaijan Formula One Grand Prix following a thrilling finish with Max Verstappen in Baku. And finally, England's women grabbed a last grasp 26-19 victory over New Zealand in Rugby Union's WXV Global Series. From Sky News, I'm AJ Walsh.
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5: This evening and tonight, plenty of dry, bright weather, but an isolated shower cannot be ruled out, turning rather chilly overnight with a few mist and fog patches possible. Minimum temperatures, 7 degrees Celsius. Quick look ahead to tomorrow. Dry start to Sunday with some patchy cloud around. Heavy persistent rain will arrive later with strengthening winds. Maximum temperatures around 18 degrees Celsius.
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0: This is Leica.
5: But as I always say, some people live a lifetime in a moment. We have just under an hour. So why worry? As my favorite, one of my favorite Sabri Sisters songs goes, Magaron La. Very good evening to Ayubi Bhai. Walaikum Salaam, Aapne Salaam Bheja Hai. Or keep sending messages in, 07-0340-3020 is the number to get in touch. Aur ab thoda mere khayal mein jo aakhri ghanta hota hai ye Saturday night ka, main thoda sa slow it down a little bit. Kaafi masti ho gayi, and now we're winding down. I'm gonna wind down with a little bit with Sabri Sisters, Meri Zindagi Hai Tu. So I'm gonna slow it down a little bit. Here come the back-to-back hits. Slightly slowed down, chilled vibes this Saturday evening, 26th of September 2026, broadcasting live from the greatest city on the planet. It is Manchester.
0: Let's return to the biggest hits back to back. 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
2: Gorgeous voice Adnan Sami with Sunzara from mere 21 years ago. Messages aapke aa rahe hain aur keep them coming. Akbar bhai, assalamu alaikum, good evening, Saturday evening. Lovely show, Jay bhai, thank you so much for your kind words and your love. Keep them coming. Just aapko update karta rahun ki ye jo England ki game ho rahi hai, kaisi ja rahi hai. It's currently 1-1. Yes, Baena has equalized for Spain. It's currently 2-2. And it's just coming up to 70 minutes in that game. Changes from England and Spain. Rodgers and Garner replace Gordon and Lewis Skelly for the host. Meanwhile, Pedri is on for Spain in place of Ruiz. So 2-2, England were winning 2-1 after going 1-0 down, and now it's 2-2. They are playing the world champion Spain at Wembley. Keep it locked on Leica Radio Greater Manchester West Yorkshire with your host Jay Zay for the Saturday evening show. Short messages coming up. Uske baad. As I said before, I'm going to slow it down a little bit, not too much. The appropriate amount. Short message ke baad, Rang De Basanti ka ek khubsurat sa gana aapke liye. Until then, see you shortly.
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1: 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Lots of messages still coming in. Rashid Bhai from Longside, thank you so much for your kind words. Thanks. Salaam alaikum, Jay. Lovely show. Lovely songs. Enjoying. And some people do listen still on DAB Digital, as well as 963 AM, 1377 AM. 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Wow, 44 years ago. And it's a classic. Let's see if you remember the dance.
0: 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Yeah!
1: Dance ko chode. 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
1: Are yaar, kya ho gaya? England now losing 3-2 to Spain. Spain, 74th minute. They went ahead with Oyarzabal. Slicing through England, lifts the ball over Trafford after being fed the ball by his fellow substitute. Baena, Spain, just losing class in the last 10-20 minutes. England versus Spain, the world champions at Wembley, happening right now. They're into injury time, and it's still 3-2 to Spain. So not looking good for England. They had such a good start to the second half, I think it was. Yeah, second half. They were 1-0 down. They went 2-1 ahead, and then Spain equalised. Now Spain have gone ahead, and that game is nearly finished. And we're heading towards the conclusion of today's show as well. Lekin abhi time hai, kafi time hai. Keep your messages coming in. Of course, I will be back tomorrow with the Sanjay Show, 1 to 4pm. So, zyada udaas hone wali baat bilkul nahi hai. Chale, short message ki taraf chalte hain. Uske baad, 90s throwback. And Pakistani hit of the hour coming up as well. So, plenty to look forward to on today's Saturday evening show. Here with you until 10pm. This is your host, Jay Zabe, on Leica Radio, Greater Manchester, West Yorkshire. Don't go anywhere.
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1: Is our inevitable time the conclusion of today's tonight's show? Thank you so much to everybody who took part. Of course you did. On WhatsApp, on social media, all your likes and follows and shares, very much appreciated. All that's left for me to say is Alvida until tomorrow. Have a wonderful Saturday evening. Stay safe. I'll see you on the airwaves 1 to 4 p.m. with the Sanjay Show. Shabbat khair. Gonna leave you with the incredible voice of Nusrat Ali Khan, as I always do. Tere bin nahi lagda dil mera sonia. Ciao for now.
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0: Tomorrow, the pontiff will meet with survivors of clerical sexual abuse. England let a lead slip in a 3-2 defeat to Spain in their Nations League opener. Captain Harry Kane scored, but also missed a penalty at Wembley. Scotland got a goalless draw away to Slovenia. The Scots next host Switzerland on Tuesday before games against North Macedonia and the reverse fixture with this afternoon's opponents. From Sky News, I'm AJ Walsh.
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1: 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I do it every day at home. I don't need to plan it. Check the tide. 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Why do I need to take my...
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7: 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And please, respect the water.
8: You're both on the same road. Same tarmac, same rules. Just a different number of wheels. Motorbikes aren't in your way. They're on their way, just like you. So use your mirrors. Check before you manoeuvre. And be aware of motorbikes. Because when we look out for each other, everyone gets where they're going safely. Motorbike safety. It's on all of us. National Highways.
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1: 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So now, be a part of it. 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There's an opportunity waiting for you. So why wait? 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
2: The top stories this hour. The Court of Appeal has overturned a ban on an Orange Order parade through a largely nationalist part of Portadown later this morning. A High Court judge had issued